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0: Good morning, Abuja. Welcome to another beautiful day here in the city. I'm Angel Gabby. As you already know, this is your number one family fun radio, Kids 101.7 here in Abuja. I'm so excited today. I feel good. I'm not sure why, but I really feel good. I feel confident about today. I kind of feel like today is going to be a great day. I don't know what the day holds, but I am just certain that it holds beautiful things for me. I hope you have the same confidence for your day. Now, this morning, I want us to talk about something that many people wish they had more of on the morning boost: confidence. Now, confidence isn't about thinking you're better than anyone else, or having the answers, or having life all figured out. No. It's about believing in yourself enough to try, even when you are unsure about the outcome. The truth is, confidence isn't something that you're born with. It's something that you build. You build confidence every time you speak up when you have something to say. You build confidence every time that you try something new. You build confidence every time that you keep going, even after making a mistake. Now, for parents listening this morning, confidence grows when we celebrate effort, not just results. So my mommy and my daddy listening to me right now, when you celebrate the efforts that your children are putting in, that builds their confidence. And to my little cute angels listening right now, to that cute boy and girl listening, remember this: you don't have to be perfect to be confident. You just have to be willing to learn and just keep trying. So here is your morning boost challenge for today. Today, do one thing that you've been putting off because you are afraid, or you are uncertain, or because you feel shy or intimidated. Make that call. Ask that question. Share that idea. Confidence grows when courage shows up, because the more you believe in yourself, the more you'll discover what you are capable of. This has been the Morning Boost on Kids 101.7 here in Abuja. I am Angel Gabby. Keep listening to your number one family fun radio. The Morning Bell continues shortly after this.
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3: 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And yes, you know, I already know what you're thinking. Uncle Matty, I'm about to step out right now, so tell me if it rains or not so I can know if I'm to pack my umbrella or not. Okay, so Abuja, this Monday, well, I gotta tell you that this is gonna be a really, really cool and calm day. But first, let's talk about what the weekend has been looking like, okay? So your Saturday and your Sunday weather, this Abuja was basically had lots of thunderstorms this weekend. I know for all of you, like, oh my goodness, Saturday was just so amazing. It had literally almost no sunlight at all. Mostly rains throughout the entire weekend. We did see some sunlight. That was yesterday on Sunday. The weather was about 29 degrees Celsius. And I can tell you both days, the humidity was around 61%. So, which just says that, well, we're pretty much in the rainy season, okay? So, this is the kind of humidity that makes your shirt your second skin, basically. It makes sure that, okay, you got to put on clothes, you got to put on different attires to make sure that you are pretty, pretty cool and also pretty warm, to be honest. Because, you know, leaving your shirt open and not wearing thick clothes, you would actually get yourself the sniffles. All right, so now let's look for today. What is the weather talking about for the Monday, 8th of June, 2026? Well, it's telling us a little bit something that today thunderstorms are to be expected in the AM. Honestly, it's going to be somewhat the same in the afternoon as well. There's going to be high possible chances of rainfall, and also there's going to be some high level of humidity. So if you are actually going out to all our, let's say, older gents, I do suggest that you please put on something quite thick today. Put on your hoodie, put on your jacket. To mommies and daddies, put on your coats to make sure that as you go through your day, you are absolutely taken care of. Morning thunderstorms around the AM are actually possible. Afternoon, also same. And then by evening, you might start to feel a little bit warmer. But when the sun turns down, yes, it is still gonna stay cold. It's gonna be a nice, cool morning, a nice, good start to your day. Today is not one of those days that you need to forget your umbrella at home. If you forget your umbrella, you would be caught lacking. Okay, guys, now let's go on to traffic reports for today. It is Monday, so the traffic is coming and it's going to be coming really, really good. But hey, these are the spots and these are the times where you're going to be seeing most of the heavy traffic in the early hours of Monday. You're going to be spotting some traffic around Nyanya and Maraba axis. So expect really heavy gridlocks during those areas, especially from 7 a.m. all the way to 9, sometimes even 10 a.m. Leave early, or you can even take the long way. Do not take the popular routes. Those will definitely have gridlock. Second, Juan Kubwa Expressway. Yes, it is a major inbound progressing all the way into the main area, into the main town. So around 7 a.m. to 10 a.m. around Kubwa Expressway, you might be expecting a bit of a slow crawl, not necessarily a gridlock, but a slow crawl entering into the city central. Airport Road and Lugbe are not left out of it. Toward major corridors in Abuja, heavy during the morning commute, especially when it rains, added to the road hazard, okay? So do make sure you factor in your extra time for people who are living in these axes. If you see that it starts to rain, if you are living in Airport Road or Lugbe, you know that you're gonna have to leave your houses as early as possible. In around roundabouts, it is a major intersection which kind of slows down traffic during morning commute, but it's not especially seen to be too slow. So if you're gonna be passing around Area 1, you might expect some slowing down, but it's not gonna be too much. Benga Junction and the Kogoma Roads will also be expecting some traffic, especially local Goma poor roads, around 7 a.m. to 10 a.m. If it rains or when it rains today, if and when it rains today, you might actually see a certain worsening conditions of the traffic, okay? Your best advice, try to leave your home before 7 a.m. or accept the fact that you will be sitting in your car getting very familiar with your thoughts and getting very familiar with the tunes played on Kids FM as you go through your day, okay? Make sure to not eat and drive. 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It is still the best place to be, best place to get all your information and all the latest gist and the latest scoops of the day. 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Rain on me. Speaking about rain, we got Acapo coming in right now. Acapop, right? Rather, coming in with the tune Rain on Me. Let's hope he doesn't, though.

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0: 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Right now, Uncle Matty's got something fun to tell you. Okay, so we've been getting lots of texts from our superstars, and we have come to the unanimous decision that we'll be moving our Kids FM Ice Cream School Tour that was meant to start today, the 8th of June 2026, all the way to next week, Monday, the 15th of June 2026. Why? Because we want to hear from you, all our superstars that text us, and because we want to know if you want us in your school. So we've given you more time to send in your school names to our WhatsApp number, and it is absolutely going to be fun. So I do hope that you are ready, because the Ice Cream School Tour could be coming to your school, and we're bringing lots of fun, lots of games to be won, music, laughter, and the best prize, the best part. Well, it is the fact that you are not going home empty-handed. All right, so, oh, and of course, did I mention, it's not called the Ice Cream School Tour just for the sake of it. It is called the Ice Cream School Tour because there would be loads and loads and loads of ice cream to be had. Delicious, yummy treats. Imagine that. All right, so keep your eyes on your school gates. Peek out your classroom windows, because soon enough, Kids FM will be just around the corner with our Ice Cream School Tour, and we might stop at your school next. So if you want us to come to your school, all you have to do is send us a message on our WhatsApp line, okay? 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Tell your best friend to tell their best friend to tell their best friend about the Ice Cream School Tour. Why are we talking about best friends? Today it is the World Best Friends Day. So if you have a bestie with you, let them know how much you cherish and love them. And let them know what you had for breakfast for today. What is for breakfast? Well, we gotta wait and find out. 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
2: Good morning, my angels. Welcome back to your number one family fun radio, Kids 101.7, here in Abuja. I am Angel Debbie, as always, bringing you another yummalicious edition of Breakfast of the Day. This morning, we are serving up a very Nigerian favorite. It is rich, it is satisfying, and it's packed with a lot of flavor. Drum rolls, Uncle Maddie, please. Our breakfast for today is...
3: Are you ready for it?
2: A waigoing and freshly squeezed orange juice. I know. Yes, you heard me right. But I know what you're thinking. This morning, for breakfast, we're having a very local, a very indigenous Yoruba bread breakfast called a waigoing. And we're pairing that up with freshly squeezed orange juice just to kickstart a day. This breakfast is perfect for busy parents, busy homes, working professionals who need a very filling breakfast to power through the day. Let's get right into how to make a waigoing. First, you want to wash and boil your beans until it is tender. Then you want to mash slightly to create that signature creamy texture that comes with beans. Now for the sauce, you want to heat some palm oil until it's hot, then add some chopped onions, peppers, a little seasoning. Allow that sauce to cook until it is very rich, it is very dark, and it is very aromatic. Now you want to pour that sauce over the beans and on your dish that is not inside your pot or whatever. When you dish the beans, you want to put that oil over that beans, and just like that, in a couple of minutes, you have ewa egoing for breakfast. Now for your juice, your freshly squeezed orange juice. First, you want to wash and you want to squeeze some fresh oranges. That's what you want to do. This one is pretty easy. Just get some fresh oranges, squeeze into a glass and strain, and just like that. You can also put in some ice cubes if you want to serve it chilled, or you can have it just like that, fresh from nature. Pair this with your waigoing for breakfast and you have yourself a perfect power meal to get started on your day. Now let's get to why this is so nutritional and perfect for your morning, such as this morning. As you already know, beans is very rich in protein and fiber, and it keeps you full for longer. It also supports steady energy release, so you know it's a great choice for the morning. Your palm oil sauce contains vitamin A, and so that adds very healthy fat and flavor into your meal. And of course, your orange juice is packed with vitamin C. It supports immunity, and it also helps keep you refreshed and hydrated throughout your day. So today's breakfast delivers on protein, fiber, vitamins, and energy. Exactly what you need to tackle your day. Remember, a strong morning starts with a nourishing breakfast. I'm Angel Gabby, and that's today's breakfast of the day. Are you going to be trying this out? Let me know on WhatsApp. Send me a message on 0907-328-8728. Now, go ahead and have yourself a yummalicious morning, because Angel Gabby says so.
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It's Kids 101.7 FM ABJ. And right now it is the ultimate game show. Say it with me. Brainiac! Now, I got some superstars in the building and they are saying, hey, they certainly are going to rack up Uncle Maddie's questions and, you know, dust it off like yesterday's lunch. And I'm like, hey, don't diss my questions like that. They're actually pretty tough. Maybe not too tough. Maybe these guys, well, they might be able to answer them really well. Well, all you got to do to participate and be just like them is by dialing the number 0201-226-3350. I'll say that again, 0201-226-3350. If you truly believe that my Uncle Maddie's questions got nothing on you, you can answer them with your eyes closed. Well, certainly you can definitely try to be my Brainiac of the day and answer them. The questions are tricky, they're clever, but you are certainly cleverer than it. All right, guys, don't go nowhere. Uncle Maddie's got lots of tunes for you. Next is Dancing in the Street. After that, we got Whiplash and Abracadabra. Don't touch that dial. Kids FM got you on the best tunes yet.

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2: Sorry, what'd you say?
3: C maps.
2: All right, maps is not the right answer. The answer, it was stamp. When you put a stamp on a letter, it stays in that one corner, but you can take that letter around the world if you wanted to. All right, question next. What has a neck but no head? What has a neck but no head? A, bottle. B, shirt. C, snake. D, spoon.
3: Bottle.
2: That is correct. Question next. What if you take over or if you overtake second place, what position are you in? If you overtake second place, what position are you in? A, first place. B, second place. C, third place. Or D, fourth?
3: Second place.
2: That is correct. All right, one more correct answer and you get to be my first Brainiac of the day. What has one eye but cannot see? What has one eye but cannot see? A, Cyclops. B, needle. C, potato. Or D, storm?
3: Needle.
2: A needle. Is that your final answer?
3: Yeah.
2: A needle. Congratulations, that is the right answer. It is a pleasure and glad to have you answering my questions and participating. And I do hope you have yourself a beautiful week ahead. Keep listening and have fun. Bye. All right, guys. It is still the best place to hang out with Uncle Matty. 0201-226-3350. That is the number to join in and participate on the questions. Let's see if we can get things, well, kicking off a little bit more harder. All right. Question number next for our next contestant. Hello there. Good morning to you. Good morning there, superstar. What's your name and where are you calling in from?
4: My name is Favor. I'm calling from Abuja.
2: Says your name is Favor?
4: Yes, sir.
2: Oh, calling in from Abuja. It's so good to have you on the show. Favor, today is World Best Friends Day. Do you have a best friend?
4: Not really.
2: Not really, but who's your closest friend?
4: My parents.
2: Well, hello?
4: I'm hearing.
2: All right then. Well, let's see if you can answer these questions and be a Brainiac of the day and hopefully maybe make Uncle Matty your best friend. All right. So, Favor, are you ready?
4: Yes.
2: Okie dokie. All you need, three correct answers and let's begin. Question number one. Goes like this. Which of these is not music? A, beat. B, melody. C, rhythm. D, calculator.
4: Repeat it again.
2: Which of these is not music? Is it A, beat? B, melody. C, rhythm. Or D, a calculator?
4: D.
2: D, your calculator is correct. All right. Starting off and let's go. Who sings Rush? Who sang the hit song Rush? A, Ara Star. B, Thames. C, Simi. D, T.Y. Savage.
4: Ara Star.
2: Ara Star, that is correct.

0: Question number next. What does the name DJ stand for? What does DJ stand for? A, digital job. B, Dick's jerky. C, data judge. Or D, drum jam. What does DJ stand for? Is it A, digital job? B, Dick's jockey? C, data judge? Or D, drum jam?
1: D.
0: D, drum jam. Is that a final answer?
1: Yes, sir.
0: Drum jam is wrong. The answer was Dick's jerky. That is the name of, or the full meaning of DJ. All right, question next. Question next goes like this. All right, this category is on cartoons. This category is on cartoons. Question one, which series features a futuristic Lagos? Which series features a futuristic Lagos? A, Ianu. B, Iwaju. C, Paw Patrol. Or D, Miraculous Ladybug?
1: Iwaju.
0: Iwaju. Final answer?
1: Yes.
0: Iwaju. Are you sure it's not Paw Patrol?
1: No.
0: Absolutely not. It's definitely Iwaju. Congratulations, Deva, on coming in and answering the questions just like a boss would. And I do hope you have a fun day today and you have a fantastic rest of your week, okay?
1: Thank you, sir.
0: All right, have a wonderful day. Bye-bye.
1: Au revoir.
0: Au revoir. All righty, guys. Uncle Maddie is the name. And I do have some really fun questions for you. But before I get in with the questions, there's another information I have. Okay, so we have the Kids FM Ice Cream Tour that is coming in really, really soon. Okay, it was supposed to start in today, but we wanted to give you guys a more chance to send in your school names to our WhatsApp number, because we did get some schools, but then, you know, it closed on Friday and we got some messages telling us that, no, we want you to come to our school, come to this school, come to that school. And we're like, okay, guys, okay, fine. We will extend it. So the school, the ice cream school tour is going to be starting on the 15th, no longer on the 8th. It's going to be starting on the 15th of June, 2026. Okay, there's going to be loads and loads to win. Lots of fun games, exciting prizes, music, laughter, and of course, amazing and delicious, yummy ice cream. So if you want us to come to your school, that is to have the old Kids FM crew come over to your school and have fun with you, all you have to do is send us your name, your school, and the location to the WhatsApp number 09 07 328 8728. 09 07 328 8728. And keep your eyes on your school windows and the gate of your school, because you never know, the ice cream school tour might be stopping at your school next. Keep listening to Kids 101.7 FM ABJ. For all those who still got sleepy eyes in them whilst in the car, this one's for you. XG says, wake up, coming in right now.

0: know you get nothing but good feelings when you tune in to Kids FM. Uncle Maddie is the name. And right now it's time for Brainiac. Lots and lots of fun questions to be asked and lots of fun questions to be answered. 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That is the number to join in. 0201-226-3350. Hello, my superstar.
1: Hello.
0: Good morning. How are you doing today?
1: Good morning, sir.
0: What is your name and where are you calling in from?
1: My name is Miracle from Lokokoma.
0: Miracle calling in all the way from the local goats. It is a pleasure to meet your acquaintance. All right, Miracle, lots of fun questions to be asked. Let's see just how well you do. Three correct answers is what you need. You cannot fail more than two, and you only get two skips. Are you ready?
1: Yes.
0: Beautiful, because your time starts now. All right, question one. Let's go quick and easy, okay? All right, what has many keys but cannot open a door? What has many keys?
1: Keyboard.
0: A keyboard.
1: Keyboard.
0: Correct. Question number next. What is full of holes but holds water? What is full of holes?
1: Sponge.
0: A sponge.
1: Sponge.
0: Wow. Wow, Miracle. You are just doing it well. Question next. Okay. A plane crashes on Nigeria.
1: Yeah.
0: A plane crashes on Nigeria and Ghana's border. Where do we bury the survivors? A plane crashes on Nigeria and Ghana's borders. Where do we bury the survivors?
1: You can't bury the survivors because
0: they're still alive. That is just phenomenal. Absolutely phenomenal. Miracle, I can tell you for a fact that I am just certainly so proud of the way you answer these questions. They just wowed me. Okay, went in quick and easy, sharp, just like a boss would. Thank you so much for joining, and I do hope you have yourself the best day ever. Bye, Miracle.
1: Thank you. Bye.
0: Thank you. Bye. All right. Well, you know what? These superstars are just the best. Let's hear from my next contestant. Hello there. How are you doing today? Good morning.
2: I did. I went for the job.
0: Hello there.
2: Yeah, okay.
0: Hello, good morning. Can you hear me?
3: Yes.
0: All right there. Hello. How are you doing, Michelle?
3: I'm doing fine.
0: Oh, how was your weekend? How was it? How was your weekend? Was it great?
3: Good.
0: Oh, that's awesome. That's awesome. Michelle, did you know that today is World Best Friends Day?
3: Yeah.
0: Ooh, well, it is. So who is your bestie? Who would you say is like your best friend in the entire world? That's apart from me. Your brother?
3: No, my mafie.
0: Sorry, could you say that one more time again?
3: I said my mafie.
0: Ooh, bestie. Wow. So, can you tell us, what is that one quality of your best friend that you absolutely love that makes them the best?
3: Always friendly to me.
0: Aw, she's always friendly. Well, that is actually really good. It's good to have a best friend that's friendly, not the ones that like to punch you all the time. Oh, guy best friends are just... they are always so weird. All right. Well, Michelle, I do still have some questions for you. And let's hope that you can do really well so you have something to tell your bestie today in school. Okay? So all you need is three correct answers like you do. And you cannot fail more than two. And you only get two skips. Are you ready, Michelle?
3: Yes.
0: Yes, siree. Well, your time starts now. Question one. What can you catch but not throw? What can you catch but not throw? A, a ball. B, a fish. C, a cold. D, a stone.
3: Cold.
0: A cold is true. You can definitely catch a cold. All right, question next. Question number next goes like this. What belongs to you, but others use more of it? What belongs to you, but others use more of it than you. A, a car. B, your house. C, your name. Or D, your phone.
3: Your name.
0: Your name. That is good. A lot of people always just call your name. They don't, you don't call your name all the time. That would be weird. But a lot of people don't call your name. Okay, one more correct answer and you get to be my Brainiac of the day. What has 13 hearts but no organs? What has 13 hearts but no organs? A, cards. B, aliens. C, robots. Or D, dragons?
3: Cards.
0: Cards?
3: A.
0: Is cards your final answer, A?
3: Yes.
0: You sure? Cards? Hearts? Well.
3: Yes.
0: I don't know about that. Well, the actual answer was... cards was correct. Yes. Absolutely correct. Congratulations, Michelle. You did so, so well. You remember the queen of hearts, the king of hearts, one heart, that's the ace, the two hearts, three hearts, four hearts. Yes, cards do have a lot of hearts and no organs. Well, thank you so much, Michelle, for joining and participating, showing us just how it's done. Now we got some gist to tell our bestie, don't we? All right. I do hope you have a fantastic and beautiful day today. And keep listening to the best station. Bye, Michelle.
3: Bye.
0: Bye-bye. All right, guys. Akumadi is the name. Let's see just how well you do answering my questions right here, right now, on the happiest place to be, kids. 101.7 FM ABJ. Who will be my next contestant? How well will they answer? Let's find out. Hello there. Good morning.
3: Good morning.
0: Hello, Nathan. How are you doing today?
3: Fine.
0: Oh, so good to hear from you. How was your weekend?
3: Good.
0: What did we do?
3: Very good.
0: Oh, very good. Okay, there's some gist there. So what do we do this weekend that made it very good? We go out, have fun with friends, explore on a pirate ship across the seven seas, or just like watch video games?
3: Didn't do much, but
0: it was certainly a good weekend. I love that. I mean, he was like, yeah, we didn't do much, but it was really good. I mean, these are actually the moments that you tend to remember. When you grow older, you're like, oh, I remember having fun one random weekend with my sister, with my mom and dad. You know, it's always really nice. Well, let's hope we're going to be having fun again on the show, on Brainiac. All you need is three correct answers. You cannot fail more than two questions, and you get two skips. Nathan, your time starts now. All right, question number one. Question one goes like this. What can you break without touching it? What can you break without touching it? A, glass. B, promise. C, stick. Or D, a door?
3: Promise.
0: A promise certainly can be broken without touching it. All right, question number next. What runs but never walks? What runs but never walks? A, water. B, river. C, time. D, all the above.
3: What?
0: What runs but never walks? Is it A, water? B, river. C, time. D, all the above.
3: All the above.
0: All the above certainly do run. The time runs, water runs, river runs. River runs. All right, one more correct answer from you, Nathan, and you get to be my next Brainiac of the day. This one is on cartoons. All right, question next is on cartoons. Which cartoon dog is blue? Which cartoon dog is blue? A, Bingo. B, Bluey. C, Sky. Or D, Everest?
3: Bluey.
0: Bluey's different from Blue's Clues. Bluey is the other guy. Blue's Clues is the other one. Yeah, Bluey is correct. certainly is blue, as the name goes. And Nathan came in and says, hey, Uncle Maddie, you know the questions. I'm a superstar and I can answer them. No pee. All right. Thank you so much, Nathan, for showing us just how it's done. Under a really good time, by the way. All right. I do hope you have a wonderful time at school. And I do hope you keep listening and keep having fun, okay? Bye, Nathan.
3: Okay.
0: All right, guys.
3: Bye.
0: Okie dokie, it's Uncle Manny the Magician on your fun station, Kids 101.7 FM, ABJ. 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
2: Tune into the place where the fun never stops with Uncle Matty the Magician right on Kids FM. Right now it's 7:51 and Omar Superstars. Well, Uncle Matty does have to wrap up with Brainiac, but I know it sounds like...
3: Aww.
2: Yeah, but tomorrow is another fun day with another fun set of questions. This one going to be different from today's own. Well, let's see how well you do then, okay? But by 8 o'clock, Uncle Matty's got fun questions to ask you still, but not a Brainiac question, more of a financial question, okay? So if you were to get a certain amount of money and given a certain amount of time to spend it, what would you do? Invest, spend, or save? What exactly is the way to go and why? And does each way, is one better than the other? Well, we're going to find out shortly, aren't we? Don't go nowhere. Uncle Matty the Magician right here, still on the best place to be. 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I've got, Blackpink in my area, and she calls this one Me and Mine.

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5: 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If you don't know the name, well, it's Uncle Matty the Magician, the guy who brings you all the fun. And right now, I bring you, well, good tidings on information. 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That's 0907-328-8728 if you want to be part of it and if you want Uncle Matty and the entire Kids FM crew at your school, okay? So let's make sure that we get on with the fun. And it is called the Ice Cream School Tour for a reason, because there's going to be lots of ice cream to be eaten, lots of games to be won, and lots of prizes to be shared. You are definitely not going to go home empty-handed. It is the happiest time, and Uncle Matty just can't wait to spend time with you. And right now on Kid Best Store, we're going to be talking about something that, well, what would you do with money? If you were giving a specific amount of money right here, right now, let's say you were giving $100,000. Would you save, invest, or spend? And you have 24 hours to spend that money. $100,000. Save, invest, or spend, and why? Send what you call in and let us know. But before we start on with that, we got to go right into the music box, because Uncle Matty got lots and lots of jabs. I got BTS riding me. I got Jenny telling us, hey, let's roll in like Jenny. After that, it's Rolling in the Deep. Don't touch that dial. If you do, it will be a crime.

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Good morning, my angels. Welcome back to the Morning Bell. It's 18 minutes gone past 8 o'clock. I'm Angel Gabby, and we're welcoming you to this hour of

0: the show where Uncle Matty and Angel Gabby get to talk to you about something really fun.
1: Yes, Siri. You know, every single time on this hour, we're always talking about finances, especially Mondays and Tuesdays. It's like our finance hour.
0: Our money hour.
1: Money, cash hour.
0: Starting the week with some money conversations.
1: I mean, I'd love to start this week with some money in my account.
0: Don't we all know?
1: All right, so the question is, what would you do if you were giving 500,000 naira? Okay, no longer $100,000. Well, that means like
0: $100,000?
1: That's like life-changing money. Okay, what? So let's do 500K. If you were giving 500,000 naira, you only had a day. You could only use it for 24 hours. Now, would you save it? Would you spend it? Would you invest it? What exactly would be your choice?
0: 500,000
1: naira.
0: In one day. Like 24 hours?
1: 24 hours.
0: Wow.
1: On one hand, you're like, 500K is like a lot.
0: I mean, there's a trick to it though.
1: Okay.
0: Yeah, I mean, if I have the option to save it, it means I can use it tomorrow.
1: Clock it. I thought y'all were going to say that, but if you're saving it, no. It's not use it tomorrow. It just kind of shows what you would normally do with the money. Would you want to save it? Just like, okay, you don't have anything to buy right now, so it's best to just keep it aside. So
0: I mean, in present day Nigeria, with this current economy, 500K is not so much money if you look at it.
1: If you look at it, actually.
0: It's not so much money anymore.
1: Okay, so what if you choose to spend it? What would you want to spend it on, first of all? And is it something that you've always been delaying? You know, like every time you're like, okay, this particular salary, if I get it, I'll probably buy this. I'll buy this shirt.
0: I feel like we all have that thing.
1: Oh my
0: god. But I think what that thing is for me.
1: Yeah.
0: Will be that designer perfume I have been eyeing for the longest.
1: Angel Gabby.
0: I mean, I do like to smell good.
1: I mean, smelling good is really an art form.
0: Don't I smell good right now?
1: I'm smelling air freshener.
0: You're just a hater.
1: No, I mean, Angel Gabby always got that good perfume on. She always got that good perfume on.
0: If I were to think at the top of my head, impulse decision, I would say maybe just buy that perfume I've had in my cart for the longest. But if I were to sound like a more responsible adult with adult responsibilities. Do I have the option to invest it?
1: Oh yes, you definitely can invest it.
0: So now, I think that would be the most rational decision as a responsible adult for me. I think I would want to invest it.
1: In what specifically?
0: I would want to buy stocks.
1: Okay.
0: Because now I'm learning that, you know, that builds up over time.
1: Okay.
0: You know, it definitely comes together. You know, so I think if I had 500,000 for 24 hours, I would invest it in some stocks.
1: Okay. I mean, that actually certainly would be one choice or the other. But the question now is, if you lost the money though, what would then happen? Because investment, like you always say, it's, you know, investments, it's a gamble.
0: So here is the misconception. In my opinion, from where I am sitting, I don't think every investment is a gamble.
1: Mm-hmm.
0: For example, you get to invest in. Let me give you a random. I don't want to give a too direct example, so you don't. You don't say I'm throwing shots at anybody.
1: Okay.
0: But I will say, you know, those kind of investment where they say bring 100,000, I will give you 200,000. You know.
1: Oh, I know those. Well, funny enough, I did it back in my day, and I actually kind of got something. But hey, let's hear from you. What would you do? Save it, spend it, or, you know, invest it? Good morning. What is your name and where are you calling in from?
2: Hi, good morning. My name is Isuma. I'm calling from Kadapa Extension, Abuja.
1: Oh, it is so
0: welcome.
1: Good to meet
2: yes.
1: you. All right, so.
2: Yes, very profound question. There were two things I heard from you that I want to address. Number one, I'm very happy. You said the 500,000 naira is actually not in Nigeria now because of the economic situation. But of course it's something. Then secondly, I just heard not every investment is a gamble. It is actually every investment is a gamble. It's just
0: is
2: that
0: it?
2: Some are more secured. Yes, some are more secured. Yes, that's the whole. Because the very moment the money is leaving your hand into something and you are expecting that there will be a return, it's a gamble. So you cannot control it. Yes, you cannot control the very moment the money leaves your hand, regardless of what you are investing that money into. And for me, 500,000 naira, quite small, but a lot of money for me. I've discovered over time, since this administration, that if you invest in food, if you invest in food, you're going to get a return. So within 24 hours, what I'll do first and foremost is I'll have to dignify how to roast plantain with some maybe fish sauce and all of that. Get a good cubicle close to a densely populated area, and try to see if I could print posters, flyers, and share to people around. Market it directly with myself, or hire someone who could equally do the marketing, and then we could
0: we
2: just share during lunch.
0: So start a food business, basically.
2: Yes.
0: That's beautiful.
2: That is one that I could start with.
0: So
2: that's my opinion.
0: Thank you so much for sharing. I really appreciate you calling and sharing that with us. I mean, food business is something we didn't even think about.
1: To be honest,
0: it is so lucrative. But we do have to go on a very quick break. And when we come back, we'll be taking more of your calls, more of your suggestions or thoughts. Don't go away. Summer.

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2: You know the vibe is always going to be electric when you went Uncle Maddie and Angel Gabby on the morning bell. Kids 101.7 FM, ABJ. What better place would you rather start your day than with us? And we're still on the question, what would you do? 500,000 naira, save it, invest it, or spend it? Hello, good morning. What's your name? How are you doing today?
3: I'm Sazmonita.
2: Good morning there, my superstar. What did you say your name was?
3: My name is Joy.
2: Joy.
4: Hi, Joy.
2: How you doing?
4: Welcome to the show. All right, Joy. Go ahead and talk to us. Will you spend 500,000? Will you save it? Or will you invest it?
3: Okay. I'll invest it.
4: You will invest it.
2: Okay.
4: May I ask what you would invest it in?
3: Okay, I'm going to start off a small business, a business that can bring up more suitable income.
4: And what kind of business would that be?
3: Yeah, we have so many kind of, you know, like buying well from Chile station and selling it through the road.
4: Black markets? Wow! Joy, joy.
2: Joy, well, I mean, on one hand, I'm like, the fact that you are aware that this is actually a business, honestly, my book, very commendable. The fact that you're aware that that is actually
4: a
2: business.
4: There are so many businesses to start, Joy. Why would you want to start a black market?
3: Because the black market is more bringing more income.
2: One word.
4: Okay, if there were other businesses you had in mind, what other businesses would you explore apart from black markets, obviously?
3: Okay, I think the food market also.
4: Okay.
2: The food market.
4: Just like Mr. Suma who called earlier. What kind of food?
3: Okay, like selling of normal jollof rice, like food that somebody can get easily.
4: Oh, like cooked food, you mean? Like a buka?
3: Yes. Yes.
4: So you cook well? You cook well, Joy?
3: Yes.
4: Okay, Joy is she has quite the business acumen.
2: The culinary skills.
4: Yeah.
2: And a real good eye for business, if I do say so. Well,
3: thank you, sir.
2: Oh, that's actually pretty fun. Hopefully, we do get 500,000 naira from somewhere. Maybe Angel Gabby might perform some.
4: Don't worry, the Lord will bless you with 500K.
2: But thank you so much, Joy, for calling in and participating. All right, what exactly are you going to do in 500,000 naira?
4: And I just want to react to, we didn't have the time earlier to react to Mr. Osuma's
2: comments. Yeah, because we have to go on the break.
4: I think it's so beautiful to see that, you know, it's not that people don't have the ideas or what to do. It's
2: with
4: just the,
2: money.
4: The resources
2: that is
4: many
2: the theme,
4: a time
2: many
4: that is
2: a
4: problem. Because I loved how specific he was with the kind of business he was going to start.
2: And not just the
4: Bole and sauce.
2: Also the area.
4: The area as well.
2: He was like, oh, I was going to... He was like, okay, I was definitely going to use somewhere in a highly populated area.
4: So he knows exactly what he wants. And I appreciate that. And I also like the fact that he, you know, what he mentioned about investments being... from the perspective that he shared that, I agree. Because really with life, everything is a gamble.
2: Mm-hmm.
4: Everything is a risk, you know. You decide that you want to go start a job. How certain are you that that job is going to benefit you in the long run? It's a risk you're taking. You decide that you want to move to a new city because you feel like the grass is greener there. It's also a gamble, really. How do you know that it's going to favor you? So I totally agree with you, Mr. Osuma. Thank you so much for sharing. But before we move on with the conversation.
2: Yeah.
4: Listen.
2: Okay.
4: Last night, I had a dream.
2: What was the dream about?
4: I dreamt that I was in this world, this fantasy world.
2: Ooh.
4: There were lots of beautiful blue clouds, lots of girls in pink dresses, Lots of bubbly butterflies. The sun was smiling. Wow. The boys were happy. It was a beautiful world, really. And there was lots of candy, ice cream. And the minute I saw ice cream cones, I'm like, hold up. Hold on. That looks familiar.
2: You saw ice cream cones?
4: I saw a lot of ice cream cones. And by the way, they were so delicious.
2: Mm.
4: And I woke up this morning, I'm like, you know what? Nah. I don't know why Matty's laughing.
2: AJ Gabby.
4: What? It's been a while I've had ice cream.
2: Were you eating ice cream in your dream?
4: What's wrong with having it? I mean, it's just my dream was just reminding me that it's been a long time I've had ice cream and I really want some. Honestly, thinking back right now, I don't remember the last time I had ice cream. It's been a minute.
2: A very hot minute.
4: Yeah, it is. It has been. So, I mean, this just reminds me that we have something to do with ice cream soon, don't we?
2: Okay. Oh, well. Yes, actually, maybe that was the reason why you were dreaming about ice cream.
4: Who knows?
2: Okay, so it was supposed to be this Monday, but we're like, you know what? We want to get more of you coming in. Okay, I did mention it before, but I want to say it again. Skids FM, we've got something coming, and it's just for you. Okay, so come closer. There's a Kids FM ice cream school tour coming on the 15th of June. Yes, siree.
4: That's next Monday.
2: That is next week Monday, and it is called, drum rolls, the Ice Cream School Tour. All right, so we're going to go into your school, yes, yours, with loads of ice cream, loads of gifts, loads of fun, loads of games to be played, and we want to have fun with you. We're just going to get to hang out with all our superstars.
4: Remember the last school tour, a lot of our angels and superstars said, oh, please come to our school, Kids FM. We visited a couple of schools, but we couldn't exhaust all of them.
2: Yeah.
4: And that's why this time we're expanding our school tour from 1 week to 2 weeks.
2: 2 weeks!
4: From next week, Monday, we are going to be coming to your, in fact, we just might come knocking at your school gate.
2: Knocking
4: if
2: on
4: you
2: your
4: want
2: door.
4: Us to come to your school with our ice cream, with our fun gifts, amazing games, and with all your favorite voices on the radio, like Benny the Laughing Diva, Susie the Big Baby, Lady Faith, Queen Coco, Matty the Magician,
2: yeah,
4: Mystic Successful, and yours truly, Angel Gabby, if you want to see all these amazing faces, and our favorite friend here in the studio, JoJo. All you need to do is send us a message on WhatsApp and tell us, hey, Angel Gabby, hey, Uncle Matty, please come to my school. Give us the name of your school, the part of town that your school is located,
2: yeah,
4: and we just might come knocking. Mm. A little bit of an addition, if you can give us the name of a teacher or your school head, like a principal or head teacher, a head administrator, that will be a plus for you. So send us that to a WhatsApp number, 0907-328-8728. That is 0907-328-8728. So we've gotten quite a lot of requests already. Our calendar is almost full, but who knows? You just might be lucky, because come Monday, all through for the rest of the month, we are going to be touring the entire city of Abuja,
2: yes,
4: visiting your schools, not empty-handed,
2: with
4: lots and lots of ice cream.
2: So, yeah, you do not want to miss it. And I just think of the person that didn't come to school that day.
4: Oh, Lord.
2: Oh, my days.
4: We can only say, oh.
2: Because it is going to be a time to remember.
4: Mm.
2: So, guys, do you want us coming to your school? Send us the message and we'll be right there. Look out the window. Look out to the gate. We just might see the Kids FM crew honking and saying, hey, let us in. All right, guys, this is still the happiest place to be. Kids 101.7 FM, ABJ. While we go on this short break, still on that question, what would you do with 500,000 naira? Save it, invest it, or spend it? Stray Kids is up next, and they got this next tune they call Chick, Chick,
4: Boom.

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0: you tune into Kids FM, you know you're going to be having yourself a great time. You got Uncle Maddie the Magician and Angel Gabby right with you, making sure you have the best start to your day. Right now it is 8:41, still on Kid Vestor, where we talk about money. And today it's a question unlike any other. 500K, what would you do? Spend, save, invest. So far, we've had lots of listeners calling. I want to say customers.
1: Wow, customers?
0: Like, wait, no.
1: Are you suddenly a businessman?
0: You know, well, seeing as everyone wants to invest.
1: I mean, I haven't suddenly, even thought about it, though. What would you do with 500,000 in 24 hours?
0: Spend it, definitely.
1: What are you spending it on?
0: Absolutely spend it.
1: What are you spending it on? Is because I know Matty. I know Matty will say, first, I'm going to buy a big pot of beans and 10 loaves of bread.
0: No.
1: First of all.
0: This is actually big money. It's not food money.
1: Okay,
0: this,
1: so what are you going to spend it on?
0: Please, drum rolls.
1: Don't disappoint me.
0: A brand new gaming console. Yes! Yeah. Come on.
1: So I wish you guys could actually see us in the studio. You will see me shaking my head in shame. In so much shame.
0: Shame?
1: You have 500,000 naira in this economy in 24 hours. And the first thing you think about is games.
0: A brand new gaming console. Yes.
1: No wonder you don't have a girlfriend.
0: That has nothing to do with this.
1: No wonder. Nothing.
0: No, imagine this.
1: I'm not surprised.
0: Imagine this. Uncle Matty with his brand new gaming console right there, enjoying himself on one nice relaxing Saturday, going into some, I don't know, one of these first-person shooter games, or no, not first-person shooter, like one of these adventure, you know, you're going there, you're exploring a digital world.
1: What is with boys and games, though? I still can't wrap my head around the fact that, you know, lots of boys are so fascinated by games. I mean, if you are one, you could, you know, maybe just drop us a message or call in and let me know, because I don't get the fascination. Imagine the first thing that comes to Maddie's mind is to buy a game, a gaming console. It doesn't make any sense. You could invest that money, double it, triple it. Over time, you could spend it by getting something that is valuable to your family or even to yourself, like sign up for a course or something, go back to school, pay for that certification. No, you want a gaming console that takes you into the Lulu world adventure.
0: Angel Gabby.
1: Make it make sense.
0: Angel Gabby, walk with me. Okay, walk with me. Walk
1: I don't trust
0: me.
1: What you're taking
0: walk
1: me
0: walk with me.
1: You can carry me go where no.
0: Walk with me. All right. If you want to talk about investments, for me, I feel like having that would actually be one of a really good investment. First of all, the gaming industry right now, it is booming.
1: It's booming for the developers, not the consumers.
0: No, not the developers.
1: Not the consumers.
0: No, trust me.
1: Tell me, how would you make money off of playing a game?
0: To list it out, I would have to mention names.
1: I do not want to mention names
0: because there are people right now that are earning from specific brands. Because there's actually a sports team, like a digital sports team, that is actually curated by this brand because they know how to play.
1: But you're
0: games.
1: Not that good, though.
0: Me? I mean, we're getting there. we're certainly getting there. Look, you need to see me on. Oh no! You know what? Let's not go into it. Moving on. But personally, that's what I would do.
1: Perhaps there is a best decision between spend, save, or invest? Would you say of the three, there is a best choice to make? Would you say that, for example, investing takes priority over saving or spending it? Okay. Or would you say spending it takes priority over investing or saving it?
0: Well, there was this conversation I had with our economist, and it was about what you prefer. I forgot what's the name of it. Is it preferential? Scale of preference. Yes, that's the name. Scale of preference. So for me, I wouldn't say there is a which one is better. It all depends on your scale of preference. So if you're someone who right now in this particular time of your life, you need to invest, especially when you're giving that kind of amount, it is best for you to say, okay, I'm putting this money into an investment. But if you're in a time where, let's say you're building a house, or maybe you're going into a business, or you have this maybe transportation business or something, and you need money for expenses, say fuel, repairs, and so on and so forth, you get 500K. Will you say, oh no, I have these responsibilities, but nah, I would go and invest it? No, that wouldn't be the wise choice. The best thing to do would be to spend it on that.
1: So if you have like a broken leg,
0: yes,
1: or a broken car,
0: would you want to say, nah, let me just leave my broken leg?
1: I mean, I can limp.
0: I can limp.
1: I have one good leg.
0: You know, I just manage it. But no, you would say, what, my leg, I would get myself fixed. So depending on what you prefer.
1: I mean, if we're going to look at it that way, I feel like everybody's choice is going to be spend it, because there is one need or the other in everybody's life at every given time.
0: Mm-hmm.
1: For example, right now you're thinking of, oh, I haven't paid my children's school fees and I just have one random 500K. I'm looking at how to split that money into paying my children's school fees.
0: Mm-hmm.
1: Or, oh, my business is crumbling, I need to put in some more money, and you have a random 500K for 24 hours. I mean, everybody has that at every point in time.
0: True.
1: So it means that everybody's go-to choice will be to spend it on, fulfilling that need. Now, that brings me to my next question. Which do you think is a wiser decision to make as an adult?
0: Mm-hmm.
1: Would it be taking care of those issues or those needs that have arisen? Or would it be to invest it, start a business, and have that multiply, and then tackle those needs?
0: Okay, so there's this saying. I want to use a phrase by someone that Angel Gabby would know.
1: You're too young to have this proverb.
0: There is this Yoruba proverb that says, a stitch in time saves nine. Now, whatever problem it is that you're going through, I mean, like you said, problems, they never, ever end. That is why most of the time, if you see all these people, they always focus on try and solve a problem. That way you can get more money and so on and so forth. But let's not go into that. But problems will always be there. Problems are the thing that is with life. There's always common problems. Either you're doing this or that. Now you got to look at them. Is it something that you can put off? Like, for instance, your children's school fees. Can you put that off? No, it is something immediate. But say buying a flashy new car, or buying a better car than you have. Let's say right now, changing your phone to a better phone. Now that is a problem that you have. Let's say your phone, you are using Rubant too tight.
1: Like a homatism right now.
0: You are struggling with it. The phone has character. The phone has character.
1: Has a personality of its own.
0: A good personality. So if you have something like that and it's still making calls, it's still serving you, you can still, let's say, take it on for another 1 month, 2 months, 5 months. It would be better for you to say, okay, this money, I will invest it, because I can still, it's a problem right now, but I can still go on.
1: You can still manage.
0: I can still manage it, whereas waiting for something better to come in the future. So that would be what I would say. Whatever your issue is, if it's something that you can move to another time, sure. If you can't,
1: okay. I mean, look at Uncle Matty spitting some words of wisdom.
0: You can't be limping with that broken leg saying, don't worry, I will invest the 500K. Let me limp.
1: Who would have thought you had it in you?
0: It comes once.
1: These words of wisdom.
0: But you know,
1: so what if there is a situation where there is no single drop of Gary in your house? No single food.
0: Mm-hmm.
1: Would you say at that time you need to stock up your house with 500K?
0: See, first, before you start anything, you have to first of all go to that mama puts that is in your area and buy yourself one of steaming hot ewa going and nice bread and eat before you even make any decision.
1: Talking about that, I made ewa going for breakfast on Sunday, yesterday morning.
0: And we are going to have some today. Can somebody say yeah, yeah?
1: Don't be like Uncle Matty. I will just say, whatever you decide to do, whether spend it, save it, or invest it, just like Uncle Matty says, it's important for you to know what and scale of preference, what is most important at that given time. You have 24 hours. What is the most important? Would it be to spend it on a very immediate need, or would it be to save it or invest it? You get to decide what that is for you per time.
0: All right, guys, it is 8:51 and, well, the cookie has got to crumble. Remember to follow us across our socials, kids.fm.ng, that's for IG, Kids FM Nigeria, for Facebook and YouTube, Kids FM NG for X, and for TikTok. You can follow I myself at underscore Marty the Magician on IG. Angel Gabby, where can we find you?
1: I am Angel Gabby on Instagram. That's I-A-M Angel Gabby on Instagram.
0: Benny is coming in by 9 o'clock to tell you all the happy things and make you smile, because she is the queen of no frowning faces. By 12, you got Queen Coco and Lady Fade. And by 3, it's Susie the Big Baby stubbing the yard with the school bus driver. Without that being said, Uncle Maddie and Angel Gabby has got to go.
1: We're skedaddling.
0: See you same time tomorrow for another fun show.
1: Yes,
0: on
1: that's how we do.
0: The Morning Bell.
1: Have a great day.
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0: WJ, brand new week, and it's a Monday morning, and I am super, super excited. Can you feel it? It is so close to the World Cup, and sadly, Nigeria is not part of the World Cup. Hi, Jim. But for a World Cup that Nigeria isn't part of, Nigeria literally has our musicians in almost all the songs of the World Cup. Let's talk about Burna Boy in Day Day by Shakira, Rema in Goals by Lisa, and I think there was another Nigerian I've forgotten, but so far the two popular songs of the World Cup, we have Day Day and Goals, Nigerians are adequately represented. How are you doing this morning? Good morning, my darlings. I hope you had a lovely weekend. I mean, the weekend was cold. A lot of people were saying, oh, you're not too moved. By a lot of people, I'm talking about myself, because I was so cold, I literally had to cover myself under the duvet. But for those of you that did not sleep alone, I hope you had a good company. But yes, ladies and gentlemen, this is the only show where we keep things snacky, like I always say. If it's not snacky, it definitely isn't the Snack Time Show. And this show comes your way on your family fun radio station, 101.7 Kids FM Abuja. It is 4 minutes gone past the hour of 9 o'clock, and for the next 3 hours, we have undiluted fun for you, starting with the first hour. Kids or People Say What? And there is something happening on Kids or People Say What that you will not believe it, and you will be tempted to say,
1: Jesus Christ!
0: Or you will be tempted to do, Now let's kick start with the word I want you to give me. It starts with a P and ends with an N. Now the hint for this, it is an animal and it is huge. So ladies and gentlemen, do you know the word I am talking about? If you do, well, hold that thought, because this is Journey with a song, Don't Stop Believing. Let's not forget, we got 10 a.m. and 11 a.m. and who knows what those segments are for. You tell me at those hours. Don't stop believing. Be right here on your family fun radio station.

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0: Now, you may not be in Puerto Rico, but you're right here on your 101.7 Kids FM Abuja. And honestly, we promise you, I promise you, a very interesting ride, even though we're not in Puerto Rico. But we're right here in Nigeria, and it is FCT Abuja, ABJ. But if you're still dreaming about Puerto Rico, just imagine it. Puerto Rico has a breeze, has the trees, and don't we have that right here in Abuja? Don't we have that in Abuja? Ah. But would you actually want to go to Puerto Rico, though? Like, if you're thinking about traveling, is Puerto Rico amongst the countries you would want to go? Think about that. Now talk to me. How are you doing? It is 12 minutes gone past the hour of 9 o'clock, and this is your family fun radio station, 101.7 Kids FM Abuja. And this is the Snack Time Show, the only show where we keep things snacky. And yes, how did your weekend go? From a 1 to 100, how would you rate your weekend? So for me, I would say my weekend was an 80 because the rain was amazing. I loved every moment of it. But tell me why I ended up sleeping most of the weekend. So yeah, it was an 80 because I slept so well and I forgot to go out. So yeah, lovely weekend, by the way. What about you? From a 1 to 100, how would you rate your weekend? And right here, right now, when kids or people say what, I want you to tell me the word that starts with a P and ends with an N. The hint, it's an animal and it is huge. It's an animal and it's huge. 0201-226-3350. Or you can send your messages, voice notes on the WhatsApp app or call the WhatsApp app. So let me know, what is the word I am looking for? Hello, good morning.
1: Good morning, ma'am.
0: Good morning, darling. How are you this morning?
1: I'm fine.
0: All righty. What's your name?
1: Miracle.
0: Miracle. Okay, Miracle, from a 1 to 100, how would you rate your weekend?
1: I would say 50.
0: Say that again. 50?
1: Yeah.
0: Ooh, okay, so what made it a 50?
1: Saturday was the worst weekend, you know. Like, Saturday was very boring, very annoying. And I don't like it, but Sunday was quite okay.
0: Okay. All right, Miracle, talk to me. What's the word I'm looking for?
1: Python.
0: Python. All right. If Python is correct, you get two songs. So what are the two songs you want me to play for you?
1: Shine Like a Diamond and Alibi.
0: Alibi. All righty. Okay. Bye. All righty. Miracle says.

0: the word I am looking for is is Python. Yeah, Python. So do you believe that Python is the word I am looking for? Let me know. 0201-226-3350. Now, messages on WhatsApp, 0907-3288-728. Now, let's talk a bit about something that we love to eat, especially me. I love to eat akara. I love akara. Ah. So imagine my surprise where I'm going through social media and I find out that an akara seller put a mystery ingredient in her akara.
1: Jesus Christ.
0: Now, do you know what this mystery ingredient was? The mystery ingredient was poo.
1: Jesus Christ.
0: I kid you not. So basically what she did was literally mix the beans, like the grinded beans, with poo. And this happened right here in Nigeria. So if you found out that the person you buy akara from has this secret ingredient, what would you do? Hello, good morning.
2: Good morning, ma.
0: How are you doing this morning?
2: I'm fine, thank you, ma.
0: Oh, you're welcome, darling. What's your name?
2: My name is Joshua Michael.
0: Joshua. Okay, Joshua, from a 1 to 100, how would you rate your weekend?
2: 100 over 100.
0: 100 over 100? That is so good.
3: Wow.
0: Wow. All right, Joshua, let's say you found out that your akara seller had a secret ingredient and it just happened to be poo. What would you do?
2: I'll report her to the authorities.
0: That is a good one. Round of applause for you. All right. So do you know the word I am looking for?
2: Yes, ma'am.
0: Okay. What's the word I'm looking for?
2: Python.
0: Python. All right. If Python is correct, you get one song. So what's the song you want me to play for you?
2: Kings and Queens by Eva Max.
0: Say that again.
2: Sweet but Psycho by Eva Max.
0: Ooh, she's sweet but a psycho. That one. Yes. That one.
2: Yes, ma'am.
0: All righty. Okay, my darling. Bye. All righty. So, second person says it's a python. Do you agree? Do you disagree? But what would you do if you found out that that sweet akara that you have been eating has a lovely, special ingredient, which happens to be poo? Let me know. And don't forget, you can follow us on our socials at kids.fm.ng. Download our app on iOS or Play Store. And then let me know the word I am looking for. It starts with a P and ends with an N. It is an animal that is big. Like, it's an animal that is big. So which animal am I talking about? All right, so I think it is time for me to tell you the word because it seems like no other person knows the answer. Or do you know the answer? Well, since you haven't told me the answer yet, let's see what the answer is. So the word that starts with a P and ends with an N is... Python. And yes, you are correct, Joshua and Miracle. Round of applause for you. Okay, so quick question. What would you do if you found a python inside your car? That is what happened to this man in this story. So let me know, as a Nigerian, what is the first thing you will do if you find a python in your car? I mean, I will shine bright like a diamond, but I will run. Should I run though? Will I stand still? Will I? Anyway, This is Diamond. Don't go nowhere. I will be right back.

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1: 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On 101.7 Kids FM Abuja, where people be saying the things that make you shout, what? From the funny to the shocking and the downright unbelievable, we bring you stories that will have you laughing, reacting, and wondering what people are really thinking. Join in, share your take, and laugh along with Benny the Laughing Diva. She is the queen of no frowning faces. Because on Kids or People Say What? People

0: Alrighty, it is still your family fun radio station 101.7 Kids FM Abuja. And this is the only show where we keep things snacky, like I always say. If it's not snacky, it definitely isn't the snack time show. 29 minutes gone past the hour of 9 o'clock. And my name is still Benny, the laughing diva, the queen of no frowning faces, aka I am just a Fuji. So, how did your weekend go from a 1 to 100? How would you rate your weekend? If you're saying your weekend is a 50, let me know. If you're saying your weekend is a 100, let me know. And also, let me know what would you do if, one, you found a python in your car. What is the first thing you will do? Now, the second thing I want you to let me know is, what would you do if you found out that that delicious akara has a secret ingredient and it is made up of poo? Ah. You know, poo? Ugh. Not Winnie the Pooh. We're talking about poo. So how would you feel? What would you do? Because there's a woman in Crush of a State. Why did you have to say it? Well, yes, there is a woman that has been selling akara that is laced with that secret ingredient. Would you ever be able to actually taste akara again? Now, let me also know the word that starts with a B and ends with an E. It starts with a B and ends with an E. The hint, it is something that produces something sweet. Wow! So what's that thing that you know that produces something sweet? So it produces something sweet. So it starts with a B and ends with an E. Now, if you listen to it, it starts with a B and ends with an E. I've already kind of told you the word already, but it's only if you get to know. So remember, it starts with a B and ends with an E. All right. Hey. Hello, good morning.
1: Hello, good morning.
0: Good morning, darling. How are you doing this morning?
1: I'm fine.
0: All righty. What's your name?
1: Jasper.
0: Jasper. Okay, Jasper. From a 1 to 100, how would you rate your weekend?
1: 100 over 100.
0: Wow. Okay. What made it 100 over 100?
1: Everything was going my way. Like, everything was just going smooth.
0: That is lovely. Damn. I want to be like you. So, Jasper, do you want to give me the word, or do you want to tell me what you would do if you found a python inside your car this morning?
1: I'll give you the word.
0: Okay, what's the word I'm looking for?
1: B.
0: B. All right, if B is correct, you get two songs. So what are the two songs you want me to play for you?
1: Nobody Do and okay. Ocean.
0: And what?
1: Ocean.
0: Who sang that song?
1: I don't even know, but it's a very nice song.
0: But you don't know who sang it. If you knew who sang it, would have been better. Okay, can you give me another song?
1: Let's see. I don't know other songs.
0: Okay. Who's your favorite artist?
1: Favorite artist.
0: Do you have one?
1: I don't have any favorite artist.
0: So. Okay, so do you like K-pop?
1: Yeah, I like it.
0: Do you like BTS?
1: Yeah.
0: Okay, so should I play Swim, Fire, Mic Drop, Dynamite, Boy With Love, Butter? Which one should I play for you?
1: Dynamite.
0: Dynamite. All right, darling. Bye.
1: Hello, bye.
0: All righty. Hello, good morning.
2: Good morning.
0: Good morning.
2: My name is Miracle.
0: Miracle. All right, Miracle. What's the word I'm looking for?
2: B.
0: B. All right. If B is correct, you get one song. So what's the song you want me to play for you?
2: Let Me Love You by Justin Bieber.
0: Let Me Love You by Justin Bieber. But Miracle, what would you do if you found a python in your car?
2: I don't know if I should run. If I run, maybe the python will be after me. And I cannot stand still, I'm watching python close to me. I don't know what to do. I just start praying.
0: God will deliver you, my darling. Thank you so much. A round of applause for you. All right, darling. Bye.
2: Bye.
0: Okay. Hello. Hello, good morning.
3: Hello.
0: Good morning, darling. How are you?
3: I'm fine.
0: Okay, what's your name?
3: My name is Susie.
0: Susie? Wow. Is this Susie the big baby? Well, I know you're not Susie the big baby. Hi, Susie. How are you?
3: I'm fine.
0: Okay, Susie. Talk to me. Do you know the word I'm looking for?
3: Yes.
0: Okay, what's the word I'm looking for?
3: It's a bee.
0: It's a bee. All right. If the word is a bee, you get one song. So what's the song you want me to play for you?
3: Tiki Tiki.
0: Tiki Tiki. By the way, from a 1 to 100, how would you rate your weekend?
3: 100.
0: 100? Okay. So what made the weekend a 100?
3: I got a scholarship.
0: Oh my gosh, that is awesome! Congratulations to you, my darling. How are you feeling about that? Are you feeling excited?
3: I got a scholarship to USA.
0: Whoa, damn. Oh my gosh. So you're going to go to the US of A. Is that for like a university?
3: Yes.
0: Is it for uni or secondary?
3: SS. Oh.
0: Ah. Round of applause for you, my darling. Wow. Okay. That is an awesome news. I am so happy for you. Now, talk to me. What would you do if you opened your dad's car this morning and you saw a python in it? What's the first thing you will do?
3: I'll faint.
0: You will faint? Why?
3: Yeah.
0: You're going to faint. My darling, don't faint. Stand strong, okay? Abby, don't worry, you're not gonna faint. I believe in you. You're gonna tell the python, who are you? Get out. Okay, my darling, thank you so much for calling. I really, really appreciate it. Okay, and congratulations once again. Congrats. All right,
3: thank you.
0: You're welcome, darling. Bye. Okay, I mean, I love that. That is good news right there. She's getting a scholarship to the US of A. Wow. Damn. All right, let's go to WhatsApp. We have a message here on WhatsApp from Esmeralda. Esmeralda, did you just join the show? I said the word starts with a B and ends with an E. The hint, it produces something sweet. And if you listen to the first letter I gave you, it starts with a B, you know, B. If you know the word, let me know. 0201-226-3350. 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Let's not forget, you can follow us on our WhatsApp channel, Kids FM 101.7 Abuja. So, let's see. It is 39 minutes gone past the hour of 9 o'clock. I will just give you one more minute to tell me the word I am looking for, because I have another word, yeah? I have another word, and I'll only take two calls when I come back from my break. So yes, what's the word that starts with a B and ends with an E? The hint I gave, this word produces sweet things. So what is the word? Few seconds to go. By the way, guys, tell me, what would you do? Like, you opened your car, you saw a python in it. What's the first thing you're gonna do? I swear, I will most likely just stand there. I will just stand there, because at that point, I will be hearing, don't run, don't run, don't run. And then another part, I will hear, run, run, run. So it will be like a battle. Should I stay? Should I run? And about the time, let me tell you the word. So the word starts with a B and ends with an E. And yes, the word I was looking for is a B. A B. B. Like B. So apparently there's a man out here that stole someone's bike. And I don't know whether the person has an agreement with the bees, and he decided to return the bike because the bees were literally gumming his body. Just imagine that. You stole a bike and you had to return the bike that you stole because the bees will not let you be. What a bee! Wow. The bees will not let you be. Damn, I'm good. Now, can you tell me the word? This one is supposed to be easy, though. That starts with a P and ends with an L. Now, you can either sit or stand or kneel to do this word. So, what's the word? You can either sit, kneel, or stand. A lot of people kneel to do this word, though, but apparently these days some people are sitting down and some people are standing up, saying, you know what, that's not part of my principle as an African, if you still don't know it. Yeah, I'll be right back.

Well, what would you do?

So, what you like to do, hold by my

0: ICP combined while you check out our WhatsApp channel Kids at 1117 Abuja 02012633500. Or you can send your messages which you know to the WhatsApp at 09 0 7 3 2 8 7 2 8. Anyway, since nobody is telling me what I want to hear,
1: it's not a bit of a little bit of a little bit of a little bit of a little bit of a little bit of a little bit of a little bit of a little bit of a little bit of a little bit of a little bit of a little bit of a little bit of a little bit of a little bit of a little bit of a little bit of a little bit of a little bit of a little bit of a little bit of a little bit of a little bit of a little bit of a little bit of a little bit of a little bit of a little bit of a little bit of a little bit of a little bit of a little bit of a little bit of a little bit of a little bit of a little bit of a little bit of a little bit of a little bit of a little bit of a little bit of a little bit of a little bit of a little bit of a little bit of a little bit of a little bit of a little bit of a little bit of a little bit of a little bit of a little bit of a little bit of a little bit of a little bit of a little bit of a little bit of a little bit of a little bit of a little bit of a little bit of a little bit of a little bit of a little bit of a little bit of a little bit of a little bit of a little bit of a little bit of a little bit of a little bit of a little bit of a little bit of a little bit of a

0: either sit, kneel, or stand to do this work. So what is this word? What is this word?
1: Alright,
0: without further ado,
1: the word I'm looking for is
2: Proposal.
0: So it starts with a P and ends with a K. If you don't know that,

0: 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What time is it?
1: It's now 10 o'clock. Breathe or drink some water. 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

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My name is Benny the Laughing Diva, the queen of no frowning faces, aka I am just a foodie. 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And this is still the only show where we keep things snacky. That is the Snack Time Show. And like I always say, if it's not snacky, it definitely isn't the Snack Time Show. So today, on the nest, which is what we're having right now, I want you to tell me a word that starts with the letter P and ends with the letter K. Now, the hint I gave you, we have a show on the station that starts with the word I am looking for. Now, if you have been listening to the show and if you have been listening to our station, you will already know the word I am looking for. Remember, it starts with a P and ends with a K. Should I give you another hint? Now, if someone calls you, what do we call that word? Like, the act of taking that person's call is called what? And which way? This is Johnny Drill with a song, Believe Me.

0: Geico knows there's a home you and a road you. Right now you're hearing home you. He's not in an RV. He's at home on a stair machine.
1: And staring at a not-so-motivational poster on my wall.
0: Meanwhile, road you never lacks motivation, because he's in an RV covered by Geico, with RV specialists who are as passionate about RVs as you. 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
2: I'm on top of the world!
0: How's that for motivation, home you? It feels good to be a road you. It feels good to Geico.
3: 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So if you know the name of the show, you know the word. 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Now this is Cher with a song, Believe. Don't go nowhere. I will be right back.

And that is Cher with a lovely song, Believe. How are you doing this morning? And what are you believing in this morning? 16 minutes gone past the hour of 10 o'clock.

0: and this is still your family fun radio station, 101.7 Kids FM Abuja. My name is still Benny, the laughing diva, the queen of no frowning faces, okay? I am just a foodie, and this foodie is hosting the only show where we keep things snacky, and like I always say, if it's not snacky, it definitely isn't the snack time show. So guys, talk to me. What is the word I am looking for? Remember, if you take a call or answer a call, what is that word called? Now, if you know the word, it starts with a P and ends with a K. Now, you can call me up on 0201-226-3350. 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Now we have a message here on WhatsApp from John, and John says, hello, Benny. Hello, John. And John says, the word is peak. Okay. And John has told me the song he wants me to play for him. All righty. Do you agree that the word is peak? And if the word is peak, which of the peak do you speak of? Is it P-I-C-K or is it P-E-A-K? What is the word you are talking about? Anyway, Tway, I also want to know what you've had for breakfast this morning. Like, have you had rice and stew, bread and beans? What have you had for breakfast this morning? And in which way, since only Esmeralda, John, and Miracle told me the word, well, I think it's time for me to tell you the word, in it. Now, the word starts with a P and ends with a K. And yes, the word is peak. So peak is the word I am looking for. Esmeralda, let me know the two songs you want me to play for you. But right here, right now, this is a Johnny Drill with a song Anyway.
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0: All right, 31 minutes gone past the hour of 10 o'clock. How are you doing? This is The Nest, where we talk about real life issues, issues that affect me and issues that affect you. It's still a Monday morning right here on your Family Fun Radio 101.7 Kids FM Abuja. So, my name is Benny, the Laughing Diva, the Queen of No Frowning Faces, aka I am just a foodie, and this foodie is asking you a very important question. Have you had breakfast today? If the answer is yes, what did you have for breakfast? Has anybody had moi moi this morning, or has anyone had okpa this morning? Now, whatever it is that you have had, I am really interested in eating it, okay? 0201-226-3350. Messages on WhatsApp, 0907-3288-728. Now, remember, I asked you a word that starts with the letter P and ends with the letter K. And yes, the word is peak. So there's a question I saw on social media, and it goes like this. Let's listen.
1: 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Number three, a trip to Miami. Number four, a brand new house. Number five, 100 million right away. I don't know whether it is naira or dollars or pounds. I don't know. Number six, ask me anything. Bro, if it is not...
0: Okay, so basically you can only pick two. So the options that I have for you this morning, one, all your debts paid off. 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The second option is 1 million monthly for 5 years. So it can be 1 million naira or it could be $1 million, but it is 1 million monthly for 5 years. The third option, a trip to Miami. The fourth option, a brand new house. The fifth option, 100 million right away. And number six, ask me anything. So I've given you six options and you can only take two. So which of these two options are you taking and why? 0201-226-3350. Or you can send your messages on WhatsApp 0907-3288-728. You can only take two. So what is it going to be? All your debts paid off, 1 million naira monthly for 5 years, a trip to Miami, a brand new house, 100 million naira right away, and you can also ask the person for anything. What are you choosing and why?

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Hello! My name is Jadel Etta, and you're listening to 101.7

Okay, BTS with the lovely song Swim. Honestly, like, are you guys swimming in the land of sleep? What's going on? Out of which way, 41 minutes gone past the hour of 10 o'clock, and this is your family fun radio station, 101.7 Kids FM Abuja. My name is still Benny, the laughing diva, the queen of no frowning faces, aka I am just a foodie. And honestly, I have a question for you today on the nest. It's a very easy question. You have 6 options and you have the opportunity to pick 2, like the famous cards of what? So what are the 2 things you would love to take amongst these 6 options? Number one, you get 10. Wait, number one, why am I giving you more than what I put there? Number one option, you get 1,000,000 naira monthly for the next 5 years. Just imagine that. If you could pick that, just imagine every month you're sure of 1,000,000 naira. Number two, you get a brand new house. A brand new house. Just imagine, rent is expensive in Abuja. So let's say someone gives you a brand new house. My question is, where will the brand new house be? Because if someone gives you a brand new house in, let's say, Suleja, would you take it? No disrespect to the people that live in Suleja, but let's say the brand new house is in Suleja, would you take it? I mean, I don't know. It depends on what I'm using that brand new house for. Now, the third option, you get a trip to Miami. I mean, who wouldn't love to go to Miami? I mean, when was the last time you traveled out of Abuja? Not even out of Nigeria. When was the last time you traveled out of Abuja? Imagine that. And then 5. The next one is 100,000,000 naira right away. 100,000,000 naira. And then you can also ask for anything. Final one. All your debts are paid off. You know, all those bank loans that are calling you, you can literally tell them, pay my debt off. So, 1,000,000 naira monthly for the next 5 years, 100,000,000 naira cash right now, a brand new house or a trip to Miami, or you can ask for anything you want. What would you pick? You have 2 choices to make. So, which of the choices are you taking today? 0201-226-3350. Or you can send your messages on WhatsApp or call the WhatsApp app 0907-3288-728. This is Shakira with the song Day Day.

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So snack time, family, why are you behaving like we're perfect strangers? Is it safe to say that some of you are catching cold and some of you are still literally snoozing on your bed? And if you're still sleeping, when are you supposed to go to work? And which way? It is 15 minutes going past the hour of 10 o'clock, and this is where we wrap it up on The Nest. I asked you a very simple question. Pick two. 1 million naira monthly for the next 5 years. 100 million naira cash right now. A brand new house. A trip to Miami. Your debts cleared. Or you can ask for anything you want. 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Now, I will be back at 11 o'clock for trends, gist, and more. And when I come back, well, I'll give you all the stories I have for you. Yeah, don't go nowhere. It is still 101.7 Kids FM Abuja. And in the words of Davido, aye, don't go nowhere. That's the name of the song. Aye.

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Don't

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3: 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If it's trending, it's happening, and we are talking about it first.

0: Alrighty, it is still a beautiful Monday morning right here in the city of Abuja. How are you doing? Are you doing good? Are you doing A-okay? Well, hello there. Okay. Well, this person has literally been trying to call me and I finally pick the call and network decides to act up. Any which way, it is Trends, Gist and More right here on your family fun radio station. My name is still Benny, the laughing diva, the queen of no frowning faces, aka I am just a foodie. And I see your message, Olamide says, good morning, the laughing diva. Good morning. My name is Olamide. I will take 1 million naira for 6 months. Thank you. By the way, Olamide, it is 1 million naira for 5 years. So yeah, good one, right?
1: Hello.
0: Hello, darling. Good morning.
1: Good morning, ma.
0: Good morning, darling. What's your name?
1: My name is Miss Becky Rochama Elebua.
0: Oh, wow. Is it Miss Becky Rose Chioma Elebua?
1: Yes.
0: Wow, you have such a beautiful name. Has anyone told you that before? You're welcome, darling. Okay, have you had breakfast this morning?
1: Yes, I've had breakfast.
0: What did you have for breakfast?
1: I had pap mixed with sugar and milk. With
0: Ooh,
1: bread.
0: Okay. That is lovely. Have you kept my own for me because I'm coming over? Are you keeping it for me?
1: Yeah.
0: Okay, my darling. Yeah. Bye. Thank you so much for calling.
1: Wait, my option.
0: Oh, you want to answer the question?
1: Yes.
0: Oh, wow. Okay. But why didn't you call when I was asking the question at 10 a.m.? What happened?
1: I was calling, but you kept on playing more songs.
0: Wow. Okay. So if you had to pick two options between 1 million naira...
1: I know. I've chosen my two options.
0: So what are your two options?
1: I'll have a house and 100 million.
0: Woo! Round of applause for you, my darling.
1: Thank you.
0: You're welcome. Bye.
1: You have a number for video call?
0: There's no video call number, but you can call us on WhatsApp. You know the WhatsApp number, right? So you can also call us on WhatsApp. All right, darling. All right.
1: Can you also ask Uncle Matthew why there was a day when I sent a message and the 12th of May was my sister's birthday, but he'd not read it.
0: Oh, that's So I don't think Uncle Marty intentionally ignored the message. Maybe he didn't see it on time. Like me now, I didn't even know you called when the music was playing. You know, right? So sometimes it can be network. Yeah. So don't be angry with Uncle Marty, okay? There's no how he wouldn't love to read your message. Oh, by the way, happy birthday in arrears to your sister. Alright?
1: Okay.
0: You're welcome, darling. Okay. Bye.
1: My daddy's birthday is this month on the 18th.
0: Okay. You know what to do? On the 18th, you call all of us up. One of us will definitely wish your daddy a happy birthday. Promise? Will you do that?
1: Speaking of, yeah.
0: Okay. Oh.
1: Don't worry.
0: Say
1: bye.
0: Hi. Bye-bye. Okay, daddy. 18th of June, daddy will be 1 year older. Daddy, where's our cake? I know the cake is like far away. Okay. So, let me know what word I am looking for. So, I mean, it's a name of a person. Now, the person starts with a B and ends with a G. Now, this is a very popular name. And it also has to do with blessings. So, which name do you know that starts with a B and ends with a G. If you know the name I'm looking for, call me up. But right about now, this is Adekunle Gold with the song Many People. What's the name of this person? Starts with a B and ends with a G.

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3: Agement, or do you think that both of them should have waited? If you're happy for Pella and Jarvis, I want to know what you want to say to them. And if you feel that both of them should have waited, I also want to know what you want to say to them. Now let's go to WhatsApp, where we have a message here from Esmeralda. And Esmeralda says, the word is healing. Oh, sorry. Esmeralda says, the word is blessing. Blessing. Righty, Esmeralda, if you're correct, let me know the two songs you would love me to play for you. Remember, I said the word starts with B and ends with a G. So, this is the word.
4: Hello, good morning.
3: Miracle.
4: Okay, miracle, talk to me. What is the word I am looking for?
5: Blessing.
4: Alrighty, blessing is correct. You get one song. So what's the song you want me to play for you? What's your take on Pella and Jarvis's engagement? Are you happy for them? What did he say?
3: Oh, I don't have anything to say. All right, my darling.
4: Bye.
5: Bye.
4: All right, Jay. Pella, good morning. Okay. Do you know the word I am looking for? Righty, do you want to give us a call back? Remember, the word starts with a B and ends with a G. The hint, it is the name of a person, and it can also be a gift. So which gift do you know that starts with the letter B for ball and ends with the letter G for God? Okay, so what is the word I am looking for? Righty. Well, apparently, I've gotten answers. Are those answers correct, though? Now, the word starts with a B and ends with a G. Okay, let me pick this call. Hello, good morning.
3: Hello, good morning. Okay. Please, when you're calling in, try as much as possible to move away from your radio set so that we do not get callbacks, and also I can hear what you are saying, because what's going on is the network acting up again. Righty. Esmeralda, I see your message.
4: Alright!
3: Well, like I said, it's the name of a person. It's also a thing. And it can be a gift. So, which person and which gift do you know that starts with a letter B and ends with a G? All right, let me tell you the word.
4: Okay, the word I'm looking for is blessing.
3: Now, this person that is calling right now.
4: Hello, good morning!
6: Good morning!
4: Good morning, darling! How are you?
6: Hi, thank you!
4: Alright, what's your name?
6: My name is Joyce.

0: guys. Okay, so I've already given the answer. So are you ready for the next word?
1: Yes.
0: Okay. So, the next word I am looking for starts with an S and ends with an R. Now, this is someone close to you. Someone close to you, and the person could also be a family member. So, okay. Next word I'm looking for starts with an S and ends with an R. This is someone close to you, and also, this is someone that is a family member. Hello, good morning.
1: Good morning, my in-law.
0: Say that again.
1: It's Miracle calling.
0: Okay, Miracle, talk to me. What is this person? Who is this person?
1: Sister.
0: Sister? Alright, if sister is correct, you get one song because someone has already said that on WhatsApp. So, which song would you love me to play if sister is correct?
1: What did you say?
0: Which song?
1: Any song.
0: Any song? Really? Any song. You said any song. Okay. Fingers crossed. If I say you're right, I will play you Zoo by Shakira. Is that okay?
1: Yes, okay.
0: Okay. Okay. Remember when I come back, I want you to tell me the word that starts with an S and ends with an R. Now, yes, the word is blessing, and Blessing Nze has been congratulated by both her husband, Stan Nze, and her friend, an actress, Momi Dada, and it's because of this particular word I'm talking about. Who knows the word? Well, you tell me the word when I come back, but right here, right now, this is Ghost by Justin Bieber. I'm going to go

0: Sorry, so trendy jizz. We bring you all the latest news, laughs, and hot takes. Holler, holler, and share your reaction with Betty the Laughing Diva, the queen of no frowning faces. If it's trending, it's happening, and we are talking about it first. And yes, if it's trending, we are talking about it right here first. So apparently there's a word I'm looking for. It's about someone who is close to you. Someone who is close to you. Someone that starts with an S and ends with an R. Who is this person? The person is so close to you and is a family member. Do you know the person I speak of? Now. This is a family fun radio station, 101.7 Hits FM Abuja. And yes, my name is still Benny, the Laughing Diva, the queen of no frowning faces. Okay, I am just a foodie. Now, congratulations are in order, but before I say the congratulations, let's pick this call. Hello, good morning. Good morning, darling. How are you doing?
1: I'm fine, thank you, ma'am.
0: Alrighty, what's your name?
1: My name's Ayo.
0: Ayo! Ayo, so talk to me. Who is this person I speak of?
1: I think sister.
0: Say that again?
1: Sister.
0: Right, if sister is correct, you get one song. So what's the song you want me to play for you?
1: Layalaya by Shakira and Abana Boy.
0: Oh, is it JJ? That one? Okay. By the way, have you had breakfast this morning?
1: No, I have not.
0: Why is that? Are you watching your height?
1: No. I want to go more.
0: Okay, alright. Well, when you're ready to eat, I have a fun soup ready for you. Are you interested? Oh, so you want our fun, don't worry. I will send it to you on WhatsApp.
1: Okay.
0: Alright, darling. Bye. Okay, so she says the word is sister. Okay, is sister the word I'm looking for? Remember, the word starts with an S and ends with an R. It is someone close to you and also a family member. Hello, good morning.
2: Good morning.
0: Good morning, darling. How are you doing?
2: Fine, thank you.
0: Okay, what's your name?
2: My name is Joy.
0: Joy!
2: Yes, I'm a first-time caller.
0: Really?
2: Yes.
0: Ta-ta-ta-ta! Welcome, Joy, to the Snack Time Show. My name is Benny, the Laughing Diva. Nice to meet you. Alrighty, Joy, talk to me. What's the word I'm looking for?
2: I think it's sister.
0: Sister? Alright, if sister is correct, you get one song. So what's the song you want me to play for you?
2: I think Jump by Blackpink.
0: Ooh, I love that song. By the way, have you had breakfast?
2: No.
0: Why is that? What happened?
2: They're still preparing the food.
0: What are they preparing? I'm interested.
2: Rice and pepper soup.
0: Is it assorted pepper soup? Catfish pepper soup? Goat meat pepper soup? Which pepper soup? You know what? Keep that pepper soup for me. I am coming over. Alright?
2: Yes, of course.
0: Okay, darling. Bye.
2: Bye.
0: Alrighty. Pepper soup is very important for this weather. Just imagine that. Pepper soup marinated with a scent leaf, and in my native language, we call it mtong. Just imagine the flavors, the aromas, and then when the spice is right, and then you take it, you pour it inside your rice, and then you're going like, oh. Now I'm hungry. All right, let's go to WhatsApp. We have a message here. Okay. I think people are just remembering. Is it that our internet is having issues? Alright, I see a message. Good morning, Joy. Chatting from Adore. And Joy says from the sixth option, she is choosing 1 million naira monthly and 100 million naira cash. Alright, Joy. Thank you so much. Oh yeah, you can listen to us via our website, or you can listen to us by downloading our app on iOS or Play Store. Yes, Play Store. Oh yes, what is the word I am looking for? Starts with an S and ends with an R. Now remember, I did say congratulations are in order. So yes, Priscilla Ojo posted on her socials and she showed off her baby Rakeem taking his steps. Now she says, did my baby just walk to me? And boy did he walk. You know the thing about baby steps, they're so cute. Especially when it looks like they are confused about what to do. Like their legs are just moving, so cute. At this point, like, mothers that are listening to me right now, how did you feel when your baby took their first steps? How did you feel? I know someone else that is like, I was so happy and I was so scared. Because you know the thing about when babies start taking those steps? You know that is literally about to be area scattered, reloaded. I'm not joking. Because my little nephew, ever since he started taking steps, The part that shocks me the most is the fact that he makes sure my sister holds his hands because he's not so certain about his steps. So she's holding his hands and he's literally taking her around the house like his own personal escort. Like, really? Alright, so the word that starts with an S and ends with an R. Oh yes, the word is sister. Okay, now I told you that blessing is the word I was looking for. Now Hollywood actress Blessing Uzay has been getting a lot of rave on social media because of her acting in the series Blood Sister. So you see where Sister comes in. How many of you have watched the season 2 of Blood Sisters? Do you like it? Or do you feel like the season wasn't all that? If you've watched Blood Sisters, I want to know how you feel about it. If you haven't watched it, I want to know why you haven't watched it. Now let me tell you about me. Have I watched it? I cannot say. But let me talk about Blessing. Now, first, her friend, Omaomi Dada, who's also an Hollywood actress, congratulated her for her role. And then, her husband, an Hollywood actor, Stan Uzay, said this about his wife. He says, can we take a moment to celebrate the gift at Blessing Jessica Obasi? My precious jewel, Lala One of the whole Nigerian kingdom, my love, he did justice and more to me. If your husband or your lover doesn't hype you up, who will? So I mean, I feel like Blessing Uzay is literally one of those actresses that doesn't really get the recognition she deserves, because I feel like she does her part well. Yeah, so there's a possibility I'll watch this series just because of her, not because of the other people. Not that I don't like who's watching. I want to see what she really acts as, because everywhere I go on social media, Blessing Uzay. I will tell you whether it was a nice series or it was just... I'll tell you all about it. Now, when I come back, I want you to give me the name of this person. I am so certain that a lot of people may know him, but I'm also certain that a lot of people will not know who he is. Okay, so he is a musician. He is someone that contested in a reality TV show and won. He's a he that starts with the word W and then ends with the word Y. I know that a lot of you will get it. And I also know that a lot of you will not get it. But at the end of the day, just know that his name is all about money. So, which money is he speaking?

There's just something about Shakira. When she does her thing, you just literally see yourself dancing along to the song. And I cannot be the only person that whenever the song is being played, you literally go back and start playing it again because let's go. Like, she's literally telling you to repeat the song. 47 minutes gone past the hour of 11 o'clock. And I know I have given you a word, the name of a person that starts with the letter W and ends with the letter Y. Now, I know some of you may know this person, but I'm taking this person to tomorrow. So, if you can remember, I will make sure I bring it up tomorrow at 9 a.m. So, I see your message, Esmeralda. So, Esmeralda is the first person that dropped the message. Anyway. So, we already have one person that has given me some word. But tomorrow when I come at 9 a.m., I want you to remember the word and the name of this person. The person starts with a W and ends with a Y. Remember, the person is a reality star and a musician. And his name rhymes with money. Okay? Okay, so I've seen two messages already, Esmeralda and Joy. I have taken note of your answers. So tomorrow at 9 a.m., you will be the first words I will focus on. So drop the songs you want me to play for you tomorrow morning when I come back. Right here, right now, I'm handing you over to the two ladies that will always pick up your calls on the Pick Up Show, Queen Coco and Lady Faith. Now, as for this diva, Benny the Laughing Diva, the queen of no frowning faces, aka she is just a foodie, I will see you bright and early tomorrow after Marty the Magician's show, The Morning Bell. Yeah, so follow me on my socials at Benny the Laughing Diva, and also check me out on my other socials at Benny Henshaw or Benedicta Henshaw. 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So until tomorrow, I do not say bye, but I do say adios, and this is me taking a swim. Don't go nowhere. Queen Coco, Lady Faith, will be here. At the top of the hour. Not me, though.

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2: Hello, guys.
1: Hello, hello, hello, hello. How's everyone doing?
2: What was that?
1: I was just trying
2: Are
1: something
2: you so
1: new.
2: Happy?
1: I'm very happy.
2: All right, guys.
1: Happy new week.
2: Yeah. Happy Monday, actually. How are you guys doing? I hope you guys are doing amazing. I hope you guys had a very great weekend. Although me and my co-host were battling during our weekend.
1: We were fighting for our sanity.
2: Well, anyways, we didn't lose it.
1: Yeah, but I am happy that we have... The day has begun.
2: Mm-hmm.
1: The week has begun.
2: Yeah.
1: And we are so determined to have a fantastic week, so... Everybody, welcome to the show. This is the Pickup Show. My name is Queen Coco. I am your ambassador of happiness and your favorite adventurer. And let me introduce my sweetheart, my sugar pie, my honey papa, the best to my boost, Lady Faith. Hello.
2: Yay.
1: That's not best if I didn't feel it.
2: All right, guys. Thank you so much. Thank you. It's enough. My name is Lady Faith. You already know. And we are the Pickup Girls. And today we have three amazing segments for you guys. So first we have the Food Explorer Show segment. And then we have the Let's Travel segment. And last but not least, we have the Game Show. And normally on all of these segments, we bring you nothing but pure fun. I mean, a fantastic and fascinating Food Explorer segment that will make you look at your family tradition like, okay. Yeah. And today on the Let's Travel, it's a trip of one of the most mysterious places on earth, you know, where people actually dance with their ancestors. We're going to know about that. And last but not least, on the Game Show, it's a challenge packed with riddles, trick questions, and, you know, sounds that will make your head spin. So set it in and tune up your volume, because we're going to make memories together today. Yep. 3 amazing hours. You're all caught up. So get locked in. Don't go nowhere. We will be right back.

0: Geico knows there's a home you and a road you. Right now you're hearing home you. He's not in an RV. He's at home, watching the great outdoors on TV.
1: For the lone gazelle, there sadly is no escape.
0: Meanwhile, road you always has an escape in an RV covered with Geico's added 24/7 emergency roadside service, so he can explore more of the great outdoors in real life. Except maybe the ravine where the gazelle got stuck. Road you should avoid that. It feels good to be a road you. It feels good to Geico.
2: For 8 weeks. That's why I'm saying that it is alleged.
3: Yes.
2: So if actually it lasted for 8 weeks, then there's a problem. And that, I know that we came into that matter with NAFDAC. NAFDAC is a sector regulator.
3: Yes, sir.
2: And NAFDAC also looked through the bread that we are giving to them, and they said that it met quality and standard. So I don't have any reason to doubt.
3: Yes.
2: So it may be that it didn't really stay up to 8 weeks.
3: Yeah.
2: I am not the expert there.
3: Of course.
2: But I'm only trying to say that what could make bread to stay up to 8 weeks may be something that will eventually become a carcinogenic. There's a cancer agent.
3: Yes, sir.
2: You know. Yeah, better because it's not supposed to stay up 8 weeks.
3: Yes, sir. I think we're not even.
2: So that's
3: going
2: why
3: to...
2: it will
3: yes,
2: be,
3: sir,
2: actually become a public concern. You know?
3: Yes, absolutely. I mean, not even to focus so much on the specific case of the bread. That's just by the way. Yes, Lady Faith, you had.
4: Sorry, there's something that has been drawing my attention recently because we've been treating so many topics on this Food Explorer segment. And there was a time where we spoke about natural foods and processed foods. So I just want to throw that question to you. What exactly are overprocessed or ultra-processed foods? And why are they so common nowadays?
2: Okay. Now, ultra-processed foods, or what we call UPF, you know, ultra-processed food, is a terminology. They are industrial formulations from substances derived from foods that are synthesized in labs. So they are not naturally grown foods. They are foods that are brought together from different chemicals or, you know, partly natural food, and then it has gone through some level of chemical, artificial or laboratory combination. So they contain little to no whole foods and typically use additives like artificial colors. They are not usually natural colors. They use flavors. They use emulsifiers, and they also use high fructose corn syrup to enhance the taste so that it will taste like a natural something that actually is not natural. But all these kind of food are actually, those things that I mentioned.
3: Yes, sir.
2: Are allowed at certain percentage so that it will not be something that will directly be harmful to the body. But constant use of it is not also healthy.
4: Okay.
2: Now, the second part of your question is this. Why is it now prevalent? Why do people now go for it? You see, if you look at what I said, you see that these are some of those food, our everyday food of these days. Food of on the go. I call them on the go. You're on the traffic, you say, give me, I don't want to mention names, but you know, there are some food that you are on the go and you just, or maybe on the traffic, you say, give me this and this, because to you, they are very good combinations and they calm down some level of hunger. So those are those food.
4: Yeah.
2: You know? Do you understand what I'm saying?
4: Yeah, I mean, so, it's actually getting clearer, because sometimes I ask myself, the last points you stated made a whole lot of sense. But I mean, not to rush you too much, sir. We have to actually go on.

0: a short, quick break. So you just stay with us and we'll just wrap things up. Come back again and we'll have this conversation because we have a series of questions to ask you. So please do well to stay close to your phone because we're going to call you back.
1: Absolutely. And of course, this is still Kids 101.7 FM. We're still talking to Mr. Chukwuma Uchegbu, who is educating us on the processed foods, ultra-processed foods. Many of us didn't even know there were differences, but now we do. And more questions coming your way on Kids. Do stay. Maybe.

0: right, welcome back to the show. Still your favorite station, Kids 101.7 FM. Queen Coco and Lady Faith in the building, and we are having a fantastic conversation with Mr. Chukwuma Uchegbu, who is the AG Coordinator, Southern Operations and South-South Zonal Coordinator of the Federal Competition and Consumer Protection Commission. Good afternoon once again, sir.
1: Good afternoon,
0: Very, very enlightening conversation. And we're just going to continue on for the sake of time, sir. So you've told us now that there are processed foods, there are ultra-processed foods, and some of these preservatives that are used to process foods can have the potential to be carcinogenic. So now, how can we, as consumers, identify highly processed foods when reading things like food labels and even just looking at the ingredient list?
1: Okay, just quickly on the follow-up of the first question.
0: Yes, sir.
1: Overprocessed foods are usually engineered for convenience and they are highly palatable.
0: Okay.
1: For example, we have carbonated and energy drinks. We have packaged sweets like cookies, candies, and things like that.
0: Yes, sir.
1: We have a sweetened. Okay. Then another one that is a newcomer in the market is this creamer.
0: Go for milk, please.
1: Don't go for creamer. Please don't go for it. Because everything about it is artificial.
0: Oh, I see.
1: Then we also have margarines. Now, to question you, I say, how can consumers identify them, especially through the ingredient, through the label and ingredient list, right?
0: Mm-hmm.
1: Now, one of the easiest way to identify this overprocessed food is, you will notice that they will have long list of ingredients. Usually five ingredients and more. You now know that it's a laboratory combination. Then we also have foreign ingredients, you know, substances you don't easily see in your kitchen. You know, in the kitchen there are some ingredients you know that you always have in your like pepper, onions, you know, some of those things. But when you now come to a product list, you are seeing something as maltodextrin, hydrogenated oils, and hydrolyzed proteins, then know that there's a red flag. They are not a natural food. And then you have some cosmetic additives. You know, they focus on design to make flavors or, you know, mimic natural textures like artificial sweeteners and artificial colors. When you see those things, you know that these are, foods that are really chemically engineered to give you a good taste, a good feel, and a good smell, so that you go for it on the go.
0: All right. So, I mean, all of that sounds very scary, to be honest.
2: Honestly, because it feels like we don't even know what else to eat, what to trust anymore, because people are actually manufacturing things that we are not really sure.
1: Mm.
2: But the last question I want to ask you, sir, what is the difference between an expiry date, a best before date, and sell by date?
1: Okay, just before that, you know, you were saying that you don't know what to do. Now, let me tell you this.
0: Okay,
1: the major, the easiest way is swap sugary cereals for natural things. Swap packaged snacks for snacks you made in your house. Why not fry? Just if you fry your yam, fry your potato, take it as your snack. Why not swap all these sweetened drinks for water? Drink water. Don't drink soda.
0: Ah, sir, some people are not liking what you're saying.
1: Yeah, cook your food. Then finally, to the question you asked, what is the difference between best before, sell-by date, and expiry date? One, the quality of date for best before, it tells you that the quality of that product is by the time of that date expiring. Best before. That I'm giving you this, it is an assurance given by a producer, the quality, the texture of this my product will be best if you take it within this time. Actually, it is not that it is no more safe after that date, but the producer is telling you my best quality is within this time, both in taste, in texture, in nutrition, and other things. Do you understand?
0: Yes.
1: It will also remain fresh, but it is usually still safe if stored right after that date. Then what you need to do is you need to check smell, you need to taste, maybe if it's still normal. But the best quality is the time within that. Then the sell-by date, actually, it's usually a date set by maybe shops to know to let them know when they need to pull a product. Like if they dice meat and they have to package it, they will put what we call sell-by to let them know that it should not be more than so they on their shelf. So it is majorly for shop owners, but also it gives you information that this is the timing as far as this product is concerned. Then for expiry date, or what we call use-by date, it shows you that on that date, after that date, that product is no more of good quality. It is no more, it's not an assurance that there's a possibility of the thing. That's why something like majorly on drugs.
0: Yes, sir. Hello, Mr. Uchegbu.
1: After the expiry date,
0: yes.
1: Because it may have started growing bacteria, or it might also even be poisonous. So anytime you see any expiry date, after that expiry, don't eat it. But if it is best before, it means that it could still be used best. The assurance of the producer is that this food is no more at its peak.
0: At its peak. Oh, I
2: true.
0: See.
2: Yeah.
0: Thank you so much, sir. That was actually very... Because I think another issue when it comes to foods, away from the conversation of processed foods, is also some people are selling foods that are expired or have reached their best before, and some people don't know the difference. So this has been very enlightening. And very lastly, sir, and I think this is just a bonus question, how do we as Nigerians raise concerns? What are the proper channels through which we can raise concerns? If I see a product or a supermarket or wherever constantly selling what I have clearly seen is an expired product and they have not shown any form of remorse, how do I take it up?
1: Okay, the issue is that if you notice that the food has been expired, in fact, there was this shop we went to recently. We noticed that most of their production date and expiry date on different products, not say biscuit, it could be milk, biscuit, from different companies, from different nations, the production date and the expiry date are the same.
0: Oh, wow.
1: What does it tell you?
0: There's some sort of tampering going on there.
1: It tells you that those products had already expired, and this is the stamp they made. They now use it to stamp all of them. But you that is buying one may not compare with another one, you know.
0: Yeah.
1: So it has to. So, but when you see such a thing, you see, that's why part of our law is what we call responsibilities of the consumer. The consumer needs to be aware. The consumer needs to be aware and be well informed of what he wants to do. He has to be cautious. You know, you don't have to just walk in and take immediately. Open your eyes. Don't just, you know, there's a lot of dubious characters now in the sales. So, but if you see such a thing, please, I know that we have offices in the 6 geopolitical zones in Nigeria. We also have an office in Ibadan. We have in Oshogbo. There is state offices in Ibadan, Oshogbo. We also have in Jos. And we also have in Kaduna. Now, apart from that, we have zonal offices in Oka, Anambra State, Port Harcourt for South. We have in Lagos for Southwest. We have in North Katsina. We also have in Northwest. We have in Kano. We have office in for North Central Zone. We have in Mina, and then for North East Zone, we have in Bauchi. For If you want to either email us, it is contact@fccpc.gov.ng.
0: Contact. We are also on Twitter.
1: Yes. Okay. It's contact@fccpc.gov.ng. It's one word, capital letter. Then on Twitter, we are @fccpcnigeria.
0: Right.
1: On Facebook, yes. On Facebook, we are at fccpcnigeria. Then on Instagram, we are @fccpcnigeria. 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Now, we also have a phone number.
0: Yes,
1: our phone number is 0805-600-2020 or 0805-600-3030. So these are channels that you can use to... but you know, if you also want to lay a complaint, we have what we call a complaint portal. If it's a complaint, these other ones you can give us information. If you go to FCCPC Nigeria, you say complaint, it will open a portal and you register your name. You will now have an ID with which you can complain anytime. And no matter any part of Nigeria where you are, when you complain, that complaint will go to the nearest office of FCCPC where you are located. You don't even need to, you know, struggle to go there or write us. So it's so easy, seamless. And I assure you that within 24 hours, somebody will get back to you to say, this is your complaint. I'm the one handling your complaint. What can we do to get, you know, that kind of a thing? So Nigerians have been, it's no more a time to keep quiet. It's no more a time to murmur. Rather, when they tell you to go, if you buy anything and you go to tell them that I have an issue with this, even if it's not food, products, services, and they tell you go to hell, please don't go to hell as a Nigerian. Come to FCCPC. We'll ensure that something good will be done for you.
0: Wow.
2: Thank you so much. So insightful. Thank you so much. In fact, all of these details, normally we would have, you know, myself and Coco would have said, oh, send us your account number so we'll just do something for
0: but sir, you're too big for that.
2: Exactly. And whatever it is we are going to give to you, it's not going to measure up to the information and the lecture you had given us on all of this. And we are really grateful. Thank you so much, sir.
0: Thank you so much to Mr. Chukwuma. Bless you, sir. Chukwuma Uchegbu, who is, of course, the zonal coordinator south of the FCCPC. I love the passion when he said, don't keep quiet.
2: Exactly.
0: He has dropped the numbers. He has also dropped the website. You can make a complaint. If you see anything funny, anything shady, and guess what? It's not even an accusation. If you just suspect, right, you can go ahead and lay a complaint. He assures that within 24 hours, somebody will get back to you. And if you whatever company, whatever organization, whatever restaurant you suspect, once they go and do their investigation, if the person is innocent, fine. If not, at least you can say that you have saved somebody from...
2: I mean, you've vindicated yourself and also you've helped someone else.
0: Absolutely. So don't be shy to speak up. This conversation has been super, super enlightening. You learned something, right?
2: Are you even joking?
0: Because you see, what do you call it now? Best buy date,
2: expiry
0: date. We now know there's a difference. And I'm just going to re-highlight what he said. He said the best before is not necessarily expiry. It just means that the optimal time to use that product or food or whatever is on this particular day. You can, however, still consume it afterwards, but the thing is that the manufacturer is not promising that it is going to be at its optimal. However, expiry date is a no-go. Once a product has reached its expiry date, just don't even touch it at all. Okay? So let's take note of all of that. More music coming your way, and then we'll take your calls. Many of you have been calling us up, and we'll be sure to take your calls right after this one. It is Last Forever by Johnny Drill. Your girls will be right back.

0: Luminati Sons with Thunder, and that is the song that I feel like I want to hear today, because I would like to see a little bit of thunder today, maybe tomorrow, but I don't know. It was really sunny when I left the house this morning, so I'm not sure if I can categorically say I will see thunder, but because we are, the rainy season is upon us, I do think that in the next, in this week, we will see something like thunder, I'm sure. 0201226335 We had a conversation with Mr. Chukwuma Uchegwu, and he educated us on why we should care that our foods are processed, are ultra processed, are over processed, and we really should care, right? And I don't want to be distracted by the conversation about the never expiring, everlasting bread, because that was not really the focus, right? We're talking generally about why our foods are so ultra processed and the impact that it has on our health and our lives as consumers. There were so many of you that called us, and but because we were talking to our amazing guest, we had to just hold off. But now there is a chance for you to do so. 0201226335 or 0907328728. You can also drop me a WhatsApp message on that number. 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Kids FM 101.7 Abuja. And we've dropped some snippets about that. We're also going to go ahead and possibly drop the FCCPC correspondence message, their numbers and all of that there, so that you guys can do the needful if need be. Hello, good afternoon.
1: Hello.
0: Hi, good afternoon.
1: Hello.
0: Yes, good afternoon. What's your name? Hello?
1: Are you hearing me?
0: We can hear you loud and clear. Oh, I don't think he could hear us. But it's okay. It's okay. You can call us back. The number is 0907328728. Let me take this call. Hello, hello.
2: Hello, good afternoon, ma'am.
0: Hi, good afternoon to you. What's your name?
2: My name is Miracle.
0: Hi, Miracle. How are you doing today, Miracle?
2: I'm fine.
0: All right. Oh, the network. But you know what? I don't know if consumer protection is even in charge of these calls that are dropping. Who am I supposed to call? Who am I supposed to cry to get this network to allow me to hear from my amazing explorers? Hello, hello.
1: Hello.
0: Hi, good afternoon.
1: Good afternoon.
0: What's your name?
1: Tony Sono.
0: Honor. All right, Honor. So did you hear our conversation? We were speaking to somebody about processed foods, ultra-processed foods. What do you think about that conversation? Hello, Honor.
1: Sorry, I don't understand.
0: Okay, so did you listen to our conversation with our guest?
1: No.
0: Oh, okay. So what would you like to talk about? I think Honor is not ready for us, but it's all good because that's all we can take on this segment. We had a great time with Mr. Uchegbu. I think that Lady Faith in particular, we all learned a lot. We really did.
3: Yep. I mean, I have been listening. I heard a lot today that I cannot wait to educate some people and tell them that, oh, see, whenever you buy a product, look at the best before expiry dates. Look out for all of those things so that you don't go and eat something that will, you know, cause you harm. Because it has been scientifically proven that most of the illnesses and sicknesses we have nowadays comes from the things that we eat. But anyways, thank you so much, Mr. Chukwuma, and to Queen Coco. I mean, she's such an amazing host, and we learned quite a lot today.
0: Stop it, I like
3: yeah,
0: it.
3: Yeah, we did. Coming up next on the 1 o'clock hour is Let's Travel, where we talk about something really amazing. You know, I told you that today we're going to travel into a tradition. Is it tradition? Should I say tradition? No. Okay, so basically, where we're going to is a trip to one of the most mysterious places on Earth, where people actually do dance with their ancestors. But I know you're going to be confused a little bit because you don't understand what I mean. But when we come back, we're going to dig more into that conversation and We will talk about it and then you'll understand.
0: Yeah, and that's going to be a very, very golden conversation. We'll be right back. Oh, so-

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Baby, you don't forget. 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You left the star and you shine, baby, and push me go.

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0: 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My name is Lady Faith.
1: And my name is Queen Coco.
0: Exactly. And we are the Pickup Girls, and yes, you know the vibe. We always bring you fun, fun, fun.
1: By the way,
0: mm-hmm,
1: are you guys following us on social media?
0: Are you?
1: Yeah, that probably, I know some of you are saying no. Please follow us, The Queen Coco.
0: And you can follow me on Instagram at Lady Faith.
1: Yeah, mine is The Queen_Coco, mm-hmm, by the way. Yeah, so follow us. We're dropping content back to back. I don't know why you don't follow us. Oh my gosh.
0: We actually do make sure that most of the topics we are about to talk about, or we are going to talk about the next day, it's on our page. So do yourself some good,
1: yeah,
0: by, you know, following us, knowing what we're saying, what we want to talk about, and then we come here and we discuss as a family. So you don't have to always wait for us to, you know, start the show and start introducing topics and everything, you know. As we just came in now, you know, you could just call and say, oh, Lady Faith, Queen Coco, I saw the post yesterday. So you mean in Sisal Place, they dance with your ancestors. And then, you know, the conversation just gets started. And then we have fun, because we don't always have to be the ones, you know. It's an interactive session.
1: Yeah.
0: Or should I say segment? So you can just call us. You can just let us. So today we're talking about dancing with ancestors.
1: I'm scared.
0: Don't be scared. Don't worry. So it's a place called Madagascar.
1: Mm-hmm.
0: Mm-hmm. Madagascar. So fasten your seatbelts, you guys, because today is about to be a journey. Anyways, we are not traveling to a place that is famous for skyscrapers, you know, luxury cars and all of that. Mm-hmm. We are actually going into a city. This city is kind of like known for luxury. And also, today we are traveling to a place where living dance, where the living, there's a living dance. Where,
1: you know why you're lost for words? Because it sounds so funny.
0: Where the living actually do dance with the dead.
1: Oh my goodness.
0: Exactly. It's not for discussion purposes. This is just for awareness, you know, to mm-hmm open your minds, because mm-hmm some people actually do not know about this. So it sounds unbelievable. Well, welcome to Madagascar, a fascinating, very beautiful island, or should I say a nation, where ancient tradition still surprises the world, and it still continues up till date. So where is Madagascar? Madagascar is in a...

0: for unique wildlife.
1: Yeah.
0: That we know. It's also famous for the giant baobab trees, right?
1: Mm-hmm.
0: It's also famous for, you know, lemurs that are found nowhere else on Earth.
1: If you
0: just
1: know, if you want to know what a lemur is, do you remember the Madagascar movie?
0: Mm-hmm.
1: And that very, very rude king? That is a lemur.
0: King Julian.
1: King Julian, who's so rude and so mean and doesn't like anybody,
0: you know,
1: because
0: the part where
1: he is right and everybody else is wrong.
0: You know the part where he said, "Everybody shut up!
1: Yeah.
0: Who's talking?" Oh, it's me again. I love him. So he's a lemur, and you can find them only in Madagascar. You would never find them anywhere else. And then they're also known for Asian cultural traditions. Mm-hmm. But one tradition actually does still stand out for them. And above all of this, it's the ceremony called the Famadihana. That mm-hmm. is what it's called. Yeah, the Famadihana. So it's a culture that it means the turning of the bones.
1: Oh my goodness.
0: Yeah, the turning of the bones. What do you think about this Famadihana tradition, Coco? What do you think about it?
1: Yeah, so I think that first and foremost, the turning of the bones actually happens, every couple of years. And that is in some Malagasy families, right? It's not everybody that practices it, but it is widely practiced. And what they do is that they carefully open the tombs. They are family tombs specifically, not any random person's tomb. They are family members.
0: My goodness.
1: And the remains of that particular family member are very respectfully, very gently removed, and they sort of dress it up and dance and they play music. And it's so scary.
0: And stories are now told, memories are now shared. You can imagine I travel to the village and then my great grandpa's tomb is now open, and then we bring out his skeleton and everybody's like,
1: my thing is, you can share stories without, well, anyway.
0: And then I was telling my grandpa, do you know that now I work, you know, I'm actually an OEP at Kids F. My goodness,
1: scary stuff. But hey,
0: my God,
1: hey, I'm always down to learn something new. Let's get into some more music. Speaking of King Julian and Madagascar, let's enjoy I Like to Move It, Move It.

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You're tuned in to Kids FM, where the fun never stops. Don't miss out on all the exciting games and awesome shows we've got just for you. 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

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You're tuned in to Kids FM, where the fun never stops. 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

0: All right, so a place where you go to, you travel, and then you find out, or probably you get married to somebody and he told you, oh, I'm from Madagascar, and you later hear him tell you something about, oh babe, there's this tradition we do in our place. It's called the Famidihana. Run. Because you are, don't say Lady Faith and Queen Coco did not tell you. We are educating you right now.
1: Yeah.
0: All right. So welcome back to Kids 101.7 FM. And we are still on the Madagascar shenanigans. And we're still talking about why do they do it. Yeah. Some believe ancestors actually still remain as part, a very important part of the family. I mean, not bad, right? Yeah. Not bad at all. But I don't understand why someone that has, you know, passed on is still being dogged up, you know, his remains still, or her remains are still brought up to the world, and you guys have the mind to actually sit in front of it or sit with it, celebrate, and then talk to the skeleton and tell the skeleton things about yourself. Oh, since when you left, this is what has been happening. Mm-hmm. You know, keeping family bond alive. And celebrate. I mean,
1: let me tell you something.
0: If it's disturbing.
1: Were coming to your house,
0: hey,
1: and you, the first thing I enter your living room, and when I just sit down, I'm sitting down next to your great great great grandfather.
2: Run.
0: Sharply.
1: I'm not playing games with
0: Sharply.
1: You.
0: Sharply. So, Coco, let me ask you this question.
1: Yes, ma'am.
0: Right? So
1: ask me.
0: Imagine this very huge family gathering.
1: Mm-hmm.
0: Me and you were now invited.
1: Yeah.
0: You know, we went there. We
1: As
0: got
1: the
0: there.
1: Happening babes that we are.
0: Yeah, we got there. And then music filling the air. People mm-hmm. were laughing. You know, mm-hmm. we were even serving drinks. We were taking drinks. You know,
1: mm-hmm.
0: children were, you know, very, everywhere is just rowdy and fun. Mm-hmm. And me and you were like, ah, this place is nice. Thank God we came. Mm-hmm. And then we now see a cycle being created.
1: Uh-huh.
0: And then people are now forming a cycle, and then they say, oh, come join us, come join us. And then me and you run, this is the one, we go there. And then all
1: because
0: of a sudden,
1: like things.
0: All of a sudden, we just hear children learning stories about relatives they've never met. And then you hear children.
1: Meet.
0: So grandparents will now start sharing memories. Generation will start connecting through traditions, you know, part of the remembrance, you know, part of celebration, family reunion, and blah, blah, blah. And then the next thing you just see, oh, that is your great-great-great-grandfather
1: from your mother's side. And it's just this bag of bones just
0: My
1: there.
0: My goodness. And then you hear, oh, next to the other bones is your auntie from your father's, your paternal mother.
1: Yeah, your great-great-grand-auntie, Bonita.
0: Yeah.
1: I don't have strength.
0: I mean, the tradition is actually very scary. But some people say it's beautiful, it's respectful, especially for people that, you know, you didn't want them to go and then they had to leave, or something happened and they passed on. And then you just...
1: I just feel like, and with all due respect to every culture, I know they have their reasons, but I just feel like that bag of bones was minding its business.
0: It has been written. Please let them remain where they are. All right. So, would you participate in such a tradition like
1: Honey.
0: The Famidihana? 0201-226-3350. Tell us, is it a beautiful way to honor your ancestors, or do you think it's something actually very unusual for someone to do, or for someone to just sit down and think up? Well, you guys already know the answer. You already know the answer for Coco as
1: well. You know, you don't need to.
0: You don't
1: ask
0: even have to ask us. So you know that we would never be part of that. You can also send in your thoughts on WhatsApp on 0907-3288-728. Or you can call us up on WhatsApp on 0907-3288-728. Okay,
1: right.
0: So we have a call. Let's
1: hello,
0: take this
1: hello.
0: One.
1: And I had to go and speak because, we have consumer protection. Do we have, caller protection?
0: Mm.
1: Who we can just reach out to say, listen, the network is not great. My explorers are trying to call me up. I can't see. I'm not going to take this anymore. Okay. You know what? I'm just going to need to calm my nerves. All right.
0: I know, right?
1: Let's just go on a quick break.
0: Yeah,
1: okay?
0: me too.
1: quick one. And we'll be right back.

0: BTS and Halsey are always a good idea. That was Boy with Love. And I'm here with Love 144. My name is Queen Coco. Lady Faith is in the building. And we are talking about the Fama Jihana culture of Madagascar. Now, if you are someone, you have any friend that is from Madagascar, whom we call Malagasy, you can feel free to ask them about this. Now, we didn't say every single person in Madagascar practice this particular culture, no, but it is quite widely practiced, so fair enough, right? And it is seen as a way to honor the dead, so they dig up the ancestors of these people to say one or two things to them. Hello
1: Good afternoon.
0: Hi, good afternoon. What's your name?
1: My name is Miracle.
0: Hi, Miracle. How are you doing today?
1: I'm fine.
0: So tell me, Miracle, we are talking about this interesting culture in Madagascar. Have you heard about it before?
1: Yes.
0: Yes. That, ma'am? You've heard about it?
1: What?
0: The culture we're discussing.
1: No, I've never heard it.
0: Really? Oh, okay. But now, if you go to your friend's house and you are in their living room, you're having a good time, and they're telling you that, oh, this is our culture, we dig up the bodies of our ancestors. Oh, by the way, that skeleton there is my great-great-great-grandmother. How would you feel?
1: I'll tell them that I'm coming. They'll tell me later. Let me just go to that place and go outside. I'll come back and they'll tell me the rest.
0: Oh God, that's a good one. So you tell them that you are coming and you pick race from there.
1: Yes,
0: I completely agree with you because it's so scary. All right, thank you so much, Miracle. That was a good one. Miracle says she will pick race, but you know you have to do it politely, right? So what would you say? I'm coming, I want to just quickly make call. Once you step outside, just disappear from there. Delete yourself from that location. We have more conversations to have, more music to be played. 0201-226-3350 is the number if you would like to join the conversation. You want to chime in your two cents. Let me know how you would react if you got to your Madagasy friend's house and you just saw their great, great, great, great grand auntie, Bonita, in their living room and they are gisting with this auntie. I'm coming. Me, I promise you, I'm coming and I will be right back. 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

that was That's So True. Welcome back to the show. And it is that time. It is exactly 8 to the top of the hour. And your favorite girl, Queen Coco and Lady Faye, have to just say bye for now. Just for now. Rather, should we say see you soon? Why? Because the show continues. The pickup show is not ending here. We have the game show on the other side of 2 p.m. And trust me when I tell you that you want to be part of it. You absolutely want to be a part of this show. Now, on the game show, you get to answer trick questions, answer riddles. You can make a sound. Whatever it is that you want to do that makes you feel like the king and the queen of the game show is up to you. And I'll be taking all of your calls on the other side. So don't go anywhere. This is still your favorite, favorite, favorite station. It is Kids 101.7 FM. My name is Queen Coco. The pickup show continues. By the way, our wonderful, wonderful WhatsApp channel is up and running. Kids FM 101.7 Abuja. And trust me when I tell you that you absolutely want to be part of whatever it is that we're discussing on the WhatsApp channel, because some things are going to be exclusive to the WhatsApp channel, by the way. Okay, so don't think that everything that we're saying here on air is going to be on the WhatsApp channel. Okay, that's just my little piece of advice to you. All right, let's get into some more music. This is Lewis Capaldi with Someone That You Love.

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0: All right, that was Senorita right there, Camila Cabello. And the game show has officially begun. Yeah. All right, Kids 101.7 FM, your favorite family fun station. And your favorite girl, Queen Coco, is in the building. Ladyface is also lurking here in the background because she's preparing a riddle that she thinks is going to trick me. But you know what? I rise above. All right, it's the game show on your favorite station. So trust me when I tell you that I want to crown a king or a queen of the game show. And all you have to do is very simple. Very, very simple. You have to just call me up. I'm going to go ahead and drop the phone lines real early because I want you guys to have it. So I don't hear, oh, I didn't know. Right? That's all I'm going to do. 0201-226-3350 is the number to call. Now, on the game show, if you're just joining us for the first time, this is a segment where we play different kinds of games. Mostly we do riddles. You can also choose a trick question or you can choose to make a sound. But if you feel like you are the one in town, I feel like a trick question will suit you. All right. Let's get into all the more English. Wow. Let's get into more music on your favorite station. My name is Queen Coco. The game show has officially begun.
1: I feel by the wayside like everyone else. I hate you, I hate you, I hate you, but I was just kidding myself. Our every moment.

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3: Just to be nice, just to be kind, I'm just going to go ahead and repeat the riddle for the benefit of Miracle and those who also would want to call me up and give me the answer. All right, so what are we going to do real quick? Just going to go ahead and rewind and take it again. Lisa is William's niece, but she isn't Emily's niece. Even though Emily is William's sister and William isn't married, how is it possible? How is it possible that Lisa can be William's niece, but not Emily's niece? But William and Emily are siblings. So William and Emily are brother and sister, and Lisa is the niece of William, but is not the niece of Emily. What? How could that be? How could it be? That is the question I'm going to throw out to you. Call me up 0901-808-9811 and we get to know which one of you is that smart, that sharp, that clever to know who knows the answer, because it took me a minute, but guess what? I rose above. I officially know the answer. All right. And this is the game show where you get to choose a trick question, a riddle,

0: you do that? You know, that kind of thing. She just scolded me. Not that she hit me or punished me or anything, but she just scolded me. And I felt really bad. It wasn't deliberate, you know. And then I was struggling to explain. I didn't explain, but in my mind, I was struggling to explain to mommy, but she was angry, obviously. And I was just like, no matter how I explain, she will not understand. You know what? Let me just keep quiet. And I was like, mommy, I'm sorry. I'm sorry. Another time, I broke what do you call this mug. And I remembered how she was, you know, yelling and all of that. And I'm like, I'm not going to say anything. So I concealed it till one day she was looking for the mug. I saw that I know that this mug is somewhere. I saw the pain that she was using to look for that mug. I had to come out clean. Mommy, I'm sorry. She said, what are you sorry for? I'm sorry. I broke it. When? It's been a long time. You see? But I feel like she learned something that instance, because she was like, why didn't you tell me? I was like, I was afraid, because I thought that if I tell you, you shout on me, because that day I broke plates, you shouted on me, you never even allow me to explain myself and all of that. And then I think she pipes down after that. So now that is why I'm asking you, why do you feel like you hide stuff from mommy and daddy? I want to know. Okay, the phone lines are open, my love. 0201-226-3350. Hello. Hello.
1: Hello, good afternoon, ma'am.
0: Good afternoon, darling. What's your name?
1: My name is Miracle.
0: Miracle. All righty, my darling Miracle. So talk to me. Why do you hide things from mommy and daddy?
1: Okay. Why I hide things from them sometimes is because of the way that they yell at you, and sometimes they might even beat you for it. They might beat you. No, sometimes if I do something and I know that you cause some issue, they'll beat me, and I don't want them to beat me or punish me. I just hide it.
0: Wow.
1: Like there was a day I broke cover of pot. I broke the cover of pot.
0: Yeah.
1: She was like, she didn't use that pot because the pot is the biggest pot. So she didn't use that pot for. I mean, like, she didn't use it. She used to use it like that. So I kept quiet. I didn't tell her.
0: Wow.
1: So she was using the red pot. Then the time that she wanted, like, I broke it. I didn't tell her that I broke it.
0: Yeah.
1: So she was like, Miracle, help me with that biggest pot. I want to use it. Like, mommy, where do you want to use it now? We are just you. You cannot use that pot now. Like, why am I telling her like that? She brings pot for her. She said, mommy, don't use this pot. I want to. So it's not like, if I not bring that pot for her, she would slap me. And I went to bring the pot. Mm-hmm. She did everything inside the pot. So I was not like, where is the cover? Bring the cover and cover the pot. And then she, mommy, I don't know where the cover is. What do you mean that you don't know where the cover is? You can't look for the cover for me. I was so scared. I was like, mommy is going to beat me. My mom is going to beat me.
0: Yeah.
1: Then mom said, and what I did is that I didn't even throw the CCTV away.
0: Ah.
1: I kept them in the kitchen.
2: Okay.
1: I kept them in the kitchen. She went to the kitchen, so I was like, why is this guy in glasses coming from?
0: Yeah.
1: I said, mommy, I broke the cover of the pot. Now started yelling. Like, you careless, you're careless. Why would you break up the pot? You'd be doing as if you are fat. You is the only fat person that will enter the kitchen that seems to be falling. Why will you enter the kitchen and you break up the pot? You just shut your mouth. Mommy, it wasn't intentional. Then I was watching plays. I wanted to keep it now set on my hand. Hey, no, I shouldn't tell her that. Is she stupid? I said, mommy is okay. The way she yell at somebody, that is why sometimes I won't stop hiding things for her. Even sometimes if something happens in school, I will not tell her. Because if I tell her, she'll be like, who is that person? Let's go there. No. Even though I'm trying to stop her, she won't stop. That's why I like hiding things for my mother.
0: Wow. Because of the fear of reaction. So obviously, mommy is on the very high

0: side. I see where you're going. All right, thank you so much, my darling. We don't say bye. What do we say?
1: Meow meow.
0: Meow meow.
2: That's such a nice story, but
0: you said it's a nice story.
2: I mean
0: trust me, when you're in that situation, it's not nice though.
2: Definitely not nice. Not nice. I remember something that happened to me so one day.
0: Mm-hmm.
2: Whenever mommy fry maybe chicken or fish, normally keep the oil inside one separate bowl.
0: Yeah.
2: So one day she asked me to bring that oil outside from the kitchen to the place she wants to. Like, we keep it inside one cabinet. So I wanted to bring it out. In the process of bringing, I don't know what happened. My hand, it slipped off my hand.
0: Butterfingers.
2: Oh, chim. That day, I was very, you know, at that moment, I was scared. I didn't know what she was going to do, but because that had happened, I just froze and I didn't know what to do at that moment. And she came, she was like, how come? How did you do it? She didn't beat me. She just, one thing about my mom is she doesn't beat, she's cold, and that thing never stops. She never stopped talking about it. It keeps going.
0: Not like she punishes you, but no, she's going keep to scold talking you right about there. It.
2: She's going to keep talking about it. I'm like, God.
0: Oh my, you will never hear the last of it. Short, just punish me already.
2: She's not going to punish you. I'm just saying. I understand you.
0: Yeah.
2: I understand. But she's going to keep saying it.
0: Oh,
2: everybody in the family will know that something has happened.
0: Jesus Christ. Yeah. No, I should actually say that, actually. That's not a good feeling. So I can see a lot of reasons. Like, that is a major reason. Because having to replay, you know, the accident that you did over and over and over again. Like, mommy, move on now. It's okay now.
2: Hey.
0: I totally get you. So, my soda pops, where have you seen yourself in a situation whereby you have to hold or withhold a certain information from your parents? Could it be as a result of poor grades? Could it be a result of broken item? You know, I mean, I really, really do want to know. Okay, my darlings. Anyways, we'll go on a short break. And when I come back, we're going to talk more about this. Okay. Before the short break, right? I'm going to play this voice note that someone just sent in right now. Okay, and then we'll go on a short break.
3: Hi, Auntie Susie. Good afternoon. Hi, Auntie Miriam. Good
2: afternoon.
3: Is it Buka? So... The answer is in front of the question. To me, I think is the fear of punishment. That's what makes children, including me, not to be able to tell my mom anything that I break.
0: I see. But Ebuka, when I come back, I really want to hear you. In fact, you can actually drop a voice note. I really want to hear a story. At least bless me with a story. I want to laugh, okay? Please, Ebuka. All right, my darlings. Do not go nowhere. Do not touch it down. Susie and Miriam. We'll be right back.
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0: I feel like at this point I should actually be a musician.
1: I think you should.
0: I am on the beat.
1: So rhymey.
0: Girl.
1: Oh my God.
0: Anyways, my soda pop, it is still 101.7 Kids FM Abuja, your family fun radio station. My name is Susie the Big Baby and
1: Mariam
0: is her name. All right, so we are actually talking about why kids hide things from their parents, right? So welcome back, my soda pop. Sometimes children think that the mistake they made is the biggest problem. Trust me, it is not. Because at that time, you feel like, hey, this is the biggest mistake I have made in my life.
1: It would almost seem like you're not going to survive that moment.
0: I promise. That
1: would just be the end of it.
0: That's the feeling, like, hey, it don't happen.
1: God.
0: It has come to an end. Oh, mommy will finish me. Daddy will finish me. But trust me, it is not that deep, okay? Like Miriam, that she will not hear the last of it, pretty much. Okay, but you know, sometimes, right, keeping the secret becomes even a bigger problem.
1: Yeah.
0: Yes. Because I feel like I was lucky hiding my own, that when she was looking for the cup and all of that, I just had to, like, you know, let it out. I was lucky I had an understanding mom. But you see, there are some mothers that would not take it lightly. Like, what?
1: What do you mean?
0: Hey. Oh, I don't have that one.
1: You know what? They're going to move the attention away from you breaking the mug. They're going to say, you broke the mug and you had the gall to hide it from me. See, that hiding will not be the old issue. As if
2: you think they're white.
1: Exactly. As if breaking the mug alone will not get them angry at you. But they make that hiding as, oh God, you did this thing and you didn't tell me about it.
0: You know, when you're little, right, the mistakes that you make, it will feel like, oh my God, I have made a very serious mistake and all of that. I get your points, but I feel like, in my opinion, whatever that was to happen, let it happen. Just come out.
1: I beg you.
0: Come out straight with it. Be bold.
1: Be bold.
0: Be bold. You say what? You say, mommy?
1: This is what
0: I feel like it's even in the approach.
1: What do you mean?
0: I don't know, but I feel like there's how you will approach your parents. Maybe it's because at that point we are still kids, so we just feel like, oh, we can't. But thinking about it as an adult, you're like, it's not that serious, so that deep.
1: But at that moment when you were still young and that thing happened, you don't see it like that.
0: Yeah.
1: You don't know it's not that deep, but just have to understand.
0: Yeah.
1: It's not that deep.
0: So just summon that courage. Be courageous.
1: And while you do that, while you open up to them, what's the word to say? You have to show remorse.
0: Remorse, of course.
1: Don't come and say, mommy, I broke your mug.
0: Nonchalantly. No.
1: Just come straight. And
0: in fact, if you need to kneel down from where you are coming from, be kneeling down, be crawling. Oh, my mommy. Oh, my sweet mommy.
1: I have done something bad. But please forgive me.
0: I bet you. Even if she had the intention to, you know, spank or do anything, she might bust out laughing, I guess. But anyways, you know your mom better. But
1: of course.
0: But regardless, right, I'm preaching what it is. Whatever it is, just try. Am I laughing? Try. Summon that courage.
1: Okay.
0: Okay, I'm going to take a pause and take this call. Okay, all right. Hello?
3: Hello, good afternoon. It's the Miracle.
0: Okay, Miracle. What do you have to top up to what you have said earlier on?
3: And the next person, and the best person that is worse is my grandma. My grandma only is that.
0: Wow.
3: When you do something, like, one day her knife was missing in the house.
0: Okay.
3: She was the one that misplaced it. Her knife was missing. So my cousin took it.
0: Mm-hmm.
3: Next is where she went to. So my cousin now took the knife and now hid it. She was now looking for the knife. And she knows that she had this knife here. Now who took it? She left it on the table in the kitchen. Who took it? Nobody answered. She talked talk. My cousin say her, if you tell her now, she will not believe. She will say it's my brother that took it and go and keep her power and keep it with her own knife. She start talking. Wow. So he hit the knife again from her. Until she was not saying that, to go and beat the husband in the grave and cry to the husband. And the person that carried her knife, man, she better bring it to.
0: You and my mother now
3: brought the knife. She not started talking. When she start talking, but she make all her children know that her knife was missing. I don't start questioning. To me, who took a knife and baby them and beat you? She try to explain to her. She be like, "Hey, no, don't tell her what to do. She know what she was doing. You know that she left this knife here." See, her children was like, "What happened? Why are you making my mother to shout? She shout like this?" And be like, "And she took my knife and they see, and they might beat you because of some grammar." Like, sometimes my mother, there was a day that my mom said that, like, my mom's bed is so high that I love jumping on it when I was little.
0: Yeah.
3: So it was so bouncy. So I would be jumping on it. I wanted not to be jumping on that bed, though. I said, I will not jump. So I was jumping.
0: Mm-hmm.
3: So I broke my arm. Ooh. I broke my hand like this.
0: Oh my word.
3: I was not hiding it from my mom. She now touched the hand one day and I was like, "Ouch, mommy is paining me." I'm like, "What happened to your hand? Why is it?" And I'm like, "Mommy is not, you know, maybe it was the way I slept.
0: Huh.
3: My hand is paining me." I was like, "Okay." She now said, "But it's paining me. I see it's very painful." She now said, "Okay, then she take me to
0: people
3: that used to
0: massage hand.
3: Yeah. I don't know how to explain it.
0: Yeah.
3: She now took me there. Then my mom now said, the man now said, it's not the way that I slept, so that something, maybe I fell from a high place or something." And I said, "No, I didn't fall from anywhere, the way I slept." Like, "No, that I fell from something." She now said, "Miracle." When she looked at me alone, I just picked everything out that, "Mommy, I fell from your bed." She now said, "She didn't say anything, no. She did everything the man asked.
0: Yeah.
3: Till the day I was healed." Like, I forgot that I even broke my hand. My mom was like, "Miracle, come here. How many times have I won you not to jump on my bed again?"
0: Mm.
3: Like, "Mommy, I'm sorry." She would talk. The one you did, she not like, "Remember when you broke my this? I did not talk. Remember when you did this? I did not talk. Today, oh, you're telling me, mommy, please, I will not listen to you. Come here." She start talking. She will not beat you. She will talk. The old one, so that happened, she bring them out.
0: Ew.
3: I start talking.
0: Wow.
3: I said, "That is why sometimes to tell my mom something, but
0: it's hard.
3: Like I don't like it. But only the talking is worse than any punishment."
0: Wow, that's quite an experience. Now I see your point, and I see Miriam, and Miracle's mom.
1: I think
0: both of your
1: there's
0: moms.
1: There's something we need to find out.
0: Yes, your moms are familiar.
1: They are. You never hear the end of it. She keep going. And it even gets more funnier when it is one sibling that did something. Everybody in the house, like, "And you too. What did I do?"
0: That's the same thing with you, right? Miracle. Right? Miracle?
3: Yes.
0: Oh, exactly. Okay.
1: It just gets funny.
0: All right. Miracle, thank you so much for calling in. We don't say bye. What do we say?
3: Meow, meow.
0: Meow, meow. Sorry, continue. I wanted to end the conversation with Miracle.
1: Yeah,
0: go on. Mm-hmm.
1: If one sibling does something in the house, maybe offended my mom.
0: Mm-hmm.
1: I mean, just end it with that person. Do not bring us in.
0: Everybody will collect.
1: Say, "You too. You don't do what I asked you to do. You too. You don't do this. I'm sorry. I didn't. I was not the one that offended you, was I? It was this person. Why are you bringing it out on me?"
0: Yeah. So now it comes down. So we have shifted a bit from why kids, you know, hide stuff to the reason really why they really hide, you know, most of these things because of you, mommies and daddies. I get it that sometimes you have to caution them, but you have to be dynamic and, you know, what's the word? You have to, you know, be nicer in how you carry out this warning and how you you educate them and teach them, you know, what not to do and how to handle things better than, you know, just yelling and bringing up issues over and over again. It becomes tiring, and over time it makes the kid to like, okay, you know what, I'm not up for this, because I'll not hear the last of it. Just like what Miriam and Miracle, they're talking about, like, they keep on going on and they even dig up the one that have been dead and buried. They'll bring it up. No, I feel like it shouldn't be like that. It should
1: Mommies
0: try
1: and daddies,
0: to
1: let,
0: yeah,
1: it go.
0: Let it go. Deal with the present one, yeah. And after you're done dealing with that one, please move on. Okay, so because at the end of the day, it's you that will kind of lose, because kids will start avoiding some things. Look at how Miracle, thank God it stopped at that, you know, like the hand thing that she dislocated, that, you know, because she had that fear, like, hey, if I tell mommy now, mommy is going to do this, mommy is going to do that. Now she couldn't, you know, voice out till they had to carry her to this those native massaging people and all of that, and thankfully they were able to, you know, treat her hand properly. But what if it has gone worse than that? What if it could not be reversed and all of that because of fear? So my mommies and daddies, please try and be softer, be lenient with them. We have a voice note, let's listen to this.
2: Hi Auntie Miriam, hi Auntie Susie, it's Ebuka. So there was, I think some years ago, I went to play football and I injured myself, like around my ankle side, you know that bone?
0: Yeah,
2: that bone in your ankle leg.
1: Ankle.
2: I injured myself there and I didn't tell my mom.
0: Wow.
2: So we traveled and it was getting worse and painful. That was when she found it out. She found out herself. And then she called me, but she still helped me, you know, to treat the wound. And for like 3 months, and since I didn't play ball. But after then, you know, boys football. I went back to football. And there's this other one that happened recently. Is about my mom's SIM card. I was doing something with her phone and mistakenly I lost the SIM card. It was around where I was sitting and inside the room, and thank God she was not near like around me. If not, I don't know, maybe I would have received a knock. So my heart started beating like 15 times more than it normally be.
0: Wow.
2: So I raised the chair, swept under it, and thank God I saw it. I put it back. Since then, and to see, I have never removed it. It's there. I learned my lesson by force.
0: Yeah, meow. All right, thank you so much, Ebuka, for, you know, blessing us with this story.
1: Very funny stuff.
0: Well, we thank God that you were not sitting near your mama, because you would have been seeing stars, the moon, and the sun.
1: You're still going to find what you want to find. We're going to look for it. But
0: yeah,
1: the things you're going to hear before you start looking for it.
0: Oh wow.
1: Your body will tell you.
0: Yeah. So in essence, what are we trying to say? You may be afraid to tell mom or dad, but if they discover it later, right, they may not only be upset about the items that you broke or whatever it is that you did, they may also be disappointed that you didn't even
1: tell
0: the truth, which is what we are talking about. Like I initially said, somehow whatever it is, you have to chest it. Yeah, just chest it. Just know that at the end of the day you'll be fine.
1: Yes.
0: But I will still encourage you to always, you know, say the truth. You might be surprised that if you form that habit of coming to tell them.
1: I promise you, I know of some parents that do that.
0: Yeah.
1: I mean, even if what you did is very wrong, not as if they are going to embrace you and say you did well. But the fact that you came out to tell them the truth, you are going to feel at ease with the way they are going to treat you.
0: Yeah.
1: So I think that's a very nice thing to do. no matter what the thing is, just
0: come out.
1: Try as much as possible to come out. For yeah. You tell them what the thing is.
0: And even if they say, kneel down, just kneel down. And just keep saying, mommy, I'm sorry. Why do I always say, mommy, I'm sorry? Because it's always the it's always the mothers. Mothers and kids are like 5 and 6. So yes, that is what we are talking about. So parents, please, always also try to listen to kids. Don't always be too carried away in anger. Yes, I understand. You might be very, very upset. What they have done will be very, very serious and all of that. I can understand. But there's one mom that used to say, if anything happens, just breathe in.
1: Take a deep breath.
0: And breathe out.
1: I remember something like that.
0: Breathe in again. And breathe. Because I know that children, they will test you.
1: Oh, true.
0: But it's not as if they're deliberately trying to be naughty.
1: I know.
0: Trust me. It's not deliberate. Because they want to be good children. But sometimes, some things just happen out of being careless and all of that. And I also want to let you know that we are not all perfect. Because even you as the mommies and daddies, we still, even as old as I am sometimes, I will do something and I'll be like, Susie, how can you? So it happens. Not to talk of small kids that are growing and learning. They are learning. So please, please and please, if you're the mom and dad that is always very quick to anger and shouting and all of that and hitting, please just try to breathe in, breathe out.
1: Breathe in, breathe out.
0: It will help.
1: I mean, the point of all of this is to correct them when they do something.
0: Yes.
1: That's the main point of punishment. Mm-hmm. Not to make them feel too bad about themselves.
0: Yes.
1: To correct them. So in the process of correcting, mm-hmm. don't make them feel so less. And
0: yeah.
1: Don't make them go inside a shell that they feel like you are not someone they can talk to.
0: Exactly.
1: Whenever something like that happens. So just be calm.
0: Just be calm. Mommies and daddies. Thank you so much for listening to us. We hope that you turn a new leaf while you listen to the kids. If something happens, you know, try to hear them out first. After all, you know how the thing goes now.
1: Yeah.
0: Like when something happened, you ask, what happened?
1: Hey,
0: you allow them to talk.
1: You ask the question, what happened?
0: Yeah.
1: Okay, and you go, shut up, I don't want to hear you again.
0: Please now. Hello.
4: Hi.
0: What's your name?
4: My name is Philip.
0: Philip. All right, Philip. Thank you so much for calling in. What is your contribution as to why kids hide things from their parents?
4: Well, sometimes the feel of being scolded hardly.
0: Being scolded, okay. Yeah.
4: There's something that very tough in handling the children.
0: Mm-hmm.
4: To look at the children, secrets are very easy to be hidden.
0: All right.
4: So something happened when I was in school.
0: Mm-hmm.
4: What happened in school? I was so full of the.
0: You were what?
4: I was so long.
0: Oh, okay.
4: My head. You know that my friend is not listening to this.
1: Oh, really?
4: I hide from them.
1: Oh.
0: Wow.
4: I was feeling pain. My head was hot. For like what?
1: Oh.
0: All right. Anyways, it is still 101.7 Kids FM Abuja, your family phone radio station. Yeah. Anyways, my darlings, do well to call back the number 0201-226-3350. The good news, the other number that we stopped calling has started working. Hey! Which is the 0901-808-9811. Hallelujah, somebody. Okay. So back to the matter. We're going to wrap up the segment right now. So what I'm trying to say is the important thing is learning from those mistakes and telling the truth. Okay, so we have to learn, my soda pops. You have to learn from those mistakes and do well to always tell the truth, no matter what. Because at the end of the day, it might be very dangerous for you. Take example from Miracle. Yeah, it could have been worse, but we thank God that it didn't happen that way. So regardless, please try and be open. Parents, mommies and daddies, please try and be cool. Kulu kulu mama, kulu kulu baba, kulu kulu brother, kulu kulu temper. I feel like I should look for that song and play that song. Yes,
1: right.
0: I'm gonna do that, but not immediately. But yes, I'm gonna play that song. The time is 3:48. It's about that time. We are gonna wrap up the show. Anyways, thank you to everyone that called Miracle, Ebuka, Philip. Thank you so much for calling and dropping your stories. I mean, some of them made us laugh, some of them. And yes, also Miriam and myself, yes, because we also dropped our stories.
1: So thank you to us.
0: Thank you to us too. So my darling Soda Pop, please try and be as honest as you can. If anything bad happens, regardless, right? I know you understand your mom and dad, like, hey, my mommy. But trust me, just try as much as possible to be very open. Do you have any final word for them?
1: I think you've said it all.
0: Okay.
1: Just be open and be remorseful. Is it not beating? Don't do that.
0: Yeah, don't do that.
1: Be remorseful and it's going to be fine. The world is not going to end if you offend your mom or your dad.
0: Yeah.
1: They're going to come around. I mean, they are your parents. Are they going to kill you? They can't do that.
0: Yeah. All right, my darlings. Parents, we are not perfect. Children, they are not perfect either. That's why communication is important. Parents, when children speak, try listen before reacting. Children, if you have made a mistake, remember that honesty helps solve problems faster.
1: Faster.
0: I had to, you know, expatiate on that. Is it expatiate? No. I need to hammer on that. Yes, on that. Yes. So families become stronger when people feel safe, you know, talking to one another. Without saying much, let's go and prepare for the next segment, which is the Sing and Play. And I've created a kind of game that will suit into this topic of, you know, what we talked about, right? So get ready for me and let's have fun.
1: Fun.
0: All right, do not go nowhere. Don't touch the house. This is the Big Baby and
1: Mario.
0: We'll be right back. Stay with us.

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We're here to keep you entertained. So stay tuned and let's play.

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0: 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You heard, well, you already know it's me, Susie the Big Baby, behind the mic, and I'm not alone. I'm with
1: Mariam.
0: Mariam.
1: In the building.
0: Mariam in the building. Yay. All right. We already know right about now. It is the Sing and Play segment. Awesome. So who is ready for Susie? Now, like I said initially, right, there's a twist to the Sing and Play today in line with what we, the discussion we had, you know, on the early hour, the first hour, right? So this question, I'm going to give you like a scenario. So the name of the game is Why Did They Hide It, right? Why did they hide it? So I'm going to give you like a scenario and you will tell me why. For instance, Toby hid his report card. Why do you think Toby hid his report card? Is it because of fear of punishment or embarrassment or just fear?
1: It's going to be fear of something.
0: Yeah, what, so what is it?
1: So what kind of fear?
0: What kind of fear? So it's very simple now. Why?
1: I'm thinking fear of punishment.
0: Fear of punishment is actually correct.
1: Oh,
0: you see,
1: great.
0: Very easy. All right, so let's go ahead with our callers for today. Hello, whoopsie, I lost that call there. Anyway, there's a new number, the other number. You see that other number that we used to call before? It is now available. All right, let's take the call from the other number.
1: All righty.
0: Hello? Hello?
2: Hello.
0: Hi. Hi, what's your name?
2: Vera.
0: Vera. All righty, Vera. Are you ready for Susie the Big Baby?
2: Yes.
0: Okay. I love that. All right, so you're going to give me... why did they hide it, right? You are going to tell me why they hid it, right? Very easy. Ada broke a plate and kept quiet. Why did she hide it?
2: Because
0: she doesn't want to get punished. Yes! Definitely. Ada will hide it because she's like, ah!
1: Yeah.
0: Let her not punish me. Okay, my darling. So, what song do you want Susie to play for you?
2: Golden.
0: Golden. All righty, my darling. You got it. We don't say bye, my love. What do we say?
2: Meow, meow.
0: Meow, meow. All right. Where is my baby's Golden? Oh, what is going on? I need to find that Golden because she's a Golden girl.
1: Of course.
0: Yes,
1: she
0: you
1: is.
0: Are. All right. Let's take this call here. Hello.
3: Hello.
0: Hi, what's your name?
3: It's me, Salvador.
4: Ancela!
0: Oh, Salvador Ancela. Woohoo! All righty, my two darlings. How are you, first of all? How are you all doing?
3: Yeah, I'm fine. I don't know about Stella.
1: As out
0: now. don't be like
3: I'm
0: that.
3: I'm fine. Don't mind that. I'm fine. Hey, don't mind Salvador.
0: All right. So both of you are doing a okay. Now I want to give you a scenario. So you tell me the reason why this child, you know, hide it. Why did they hide it? Okay. Are you ready? Who's ready? Who's going first?
3: Let me go first.
0: Okay. All right. Chinedu lost his school shoes. Why do you think he hid that information?
3: Because he was scared.
0: No. Chinedu lost his school shoes. Why do you think he hid that information? Could it be because of fear of punishment? Could it be because of embarrassment? Could it be the fear of... what can I use again?
1: Being
0: what can
1: scolded.
0: I being scolded, or he felt he would be misunderstood. What is the answer?
3: I think it's fear of being scolded.
0: No.
1: I mean, Chinedu
3: went to school. Instead of being punished.
0: No.
1: Wait, see this from this angle. Mm-hmm. Chinedu went to school, and on his way back, he lost his shoe. I mean, you lost your shoe.
0: If you lost your shoe, how
1: would you feel?
0: How would you feel?
3: Afraid.
0: You
3: that your parents are going to beat you when you get home.
0: No. Okay, I'll just say it. He felt embarrassed because it's quite embarrassing. How would you lost your shoe?
1: Are you 2 years old?
0: Do you understand now? Oh. Okay, yes. Yeah. I'll give you another one.
3: But even then he was scared that his parents are going to beat him.
0: But the first thing, he's going to be like, I'm embarrassed. Like, how can I lose my shoe?
1: I mean, shoe of all things, it's meant to be on your legs.
0: It's supposed to be on your legs. Do you get it now? First of all, you feel embarrassed. Yes. Like, how would I tell mommy and daddy this thing? Eh? How would I say
1: even,
0: I lost
1: even
0: my shoe?
1: Even telling your friends.
0: Exactly. So it's more of embarrassment. Okay, I'll give you another one. Mary hid her failed test. Why do you think she hid her failed test? Is it because of embarrassment? Okay, go on.
3: Because of fear of being scolded.
1: I think you should listen to options.
0: Okay, so the options are embarrassment, fear of disappointing parents, felt misunderstood. Which of the three do you feel like this is the accurate answer as to why?
3: Disappointing parents.
0: Exactly. Well done. Okay. Now you are talking. All right, my darling. So, what song should Susie play for you?
3: Colorado.
0: Who sang that song?
3: Young John.
0: That song, does it sound, is it a clean song? Are there any swear words?
3: I don't know.
0: Or, you don't know? You have to know. My darling, you must know. Anyway, I'm going to scout through it and see if it is something I would play for you. But if not, oopsie. Alrighty, my darling. Thank you so much for calling. The next person, please. Hello.
3: I have to play my game with Stella now.
0: Yes. Okay. Stella, are you ready for Susie?
3: Yes.
0: Okay. David refused to talk about his sadness. Why do you feel David refused to talk about his sadness? Is it because of fear? Is it because he wanted privacy? Or is it because he's going to feel misunderstood?
3: I think he's going to feel misunderstood.
0: Wonderful! Good girl! Alrighty, my darling. So what song should Susie play for you?
3: Love it, boo.
0: I don't know why this cracked me up. But yes, definitely, I'm going to play that song for you. Alrighty.
3: I'm always trying to play Constellation, but not Constellation.
0: Sorry, come again.
3: I said I wanted it to be Constellation, but I know you will not play it because it's slow.
0: Yes, and then secondly, I just remembered some words in this Colorado. No, I cannot play that song. It has some suggestive stuff. Yeah. So Salvador, pick
3: Salvador
0: another song.
3: You cannot play it.
0: Yes, you have to pick another one. Hurry up, my love.
3: Play God Design.
0: What?
3: The name of the song is God's Design.
0: God Design. Oh. All right, who sang the song?
3: The name of the song is God's Design. Jokes, God, and Fino.
0: Okay. All righty, my darling. Definitely, I'm going to play that song for you. Okay. We don't say bye. What do we say?
3: Meow, meow.
0: Meow, meow.
3: Susie, hope the weather is not
0: hitting
3: you over there.
0: No, I'm in the studio, so I'm cool. All righty, my darling.
1: Thank
0: meow, meow.
1: Bye.
0: All right. 101.7 Kids FM Abuja, your family from radio station right about now. It is the single player. Let's go. Hello.
4: Hello, good evening.
0: Good evening, darling. What's your name?
4: My name is Joshua.
0: Joshua. All righty, Joshua. Let's do.
1: All right, Joshua. A child eat a broken toy. Why do you think he did that?
4: Because he was afraid of being scolded.
1: Susie,
0: did you get it? Yeah, I mean fear. Yeah, okay, yes, fear. Yeah. So yes, we'll give that to you. Well done, Darlene. All right. So what song should Susie play for you?
4: Kolo.
0: Oh, Chim. You people will not kill me. All right. Who sang the song Kolo?
4: I'm not sure.
0: You have to be sure, my darling.
4: Okay. I only know the lyrics. I don't know who sang it.
0: Sing a part of the song for me.
4: Kariyo Kolo. I want you to look at the spine.
0: Go on. I'm still trying to get it.
4: I want you to look at the spine like Kolo. I want to love you the way no one ever loved you.
0: Okay.
4: It's the way you do it.
0: I think I've heard.

If the alphabets could give advice, D might say, don't worry, your diet starts tomorrow or next week or never.

FM, Abuja, your family from radio station. I'm so sorry. In short, a lot was going on right here. You cannot imagine. Yeah, so I just had to keep the music going.

0: going and all of that just to entertain you. But a lot, I was fighting. Yeah, no, not like I was fighting, but I was fighting to come back on air because, you know, one or two things were not going as it should. Anyways, I am back, my darling Soda Pop. Okay, I'm here with you. I'm so sorry. Okay, let's continue our sing and play. Alrighty. Oopsie. Hello.
1: Hello.
2: Hello, good evening.
0: Good evening, my darling. What's your name?
2: Daniel.
0: Daniel. Alrighty, my Daniel. Are you ready for Susie?
2: Yes,
0: so you the game has been changed, right? So I'm gonna give you a scenario and then you tell me why the person probably hid it from their mom or dad. Okay, all right. So a girl hid her diary. Why do you think she hid it?
2: Because she doesn't want anyone to know her secret. If they found out, she'll be so embarrassed.
0: So I'm gonna put that on the category of privacy, right? She hid it because yes, it's her privacy. All right, well done, my darling. Definitely, I'm giving that to you. All right, so what song would you want Susie to play for you?
2: Special Z by King Gnu.
0: Come again.
2: Special Z by King Gnu.
0: Did you say special, right? It's special. Special Z.
2: Yes.
0: Okay. Yes. Oh, you've requested this song before. I see. Yes. I see you.
2: Yes, ma'am.
0: Alrighty, my darling. Definitely I'm gonna play that song for you, okay? We don't say thank bye. What do we say? You're welcome.
2: Meow, meow.
0: Meow, meow. All right. 101.7 Kids FM Abuja. Let's play. Hello.
3: Good evening, Mama.
0: Good evening, Miracle. All righty, my darling. Are you ready for Susie?
3: Yes.
0: All right. So tell me why this boy hid this, right? A boy lied about his homework. Why did he lie? Is it because of fear? Is it because of embarrassment? Or is it because of privacy?
3: Because of fear.
0: Well done. All righty. That's nice. So, what song should Susie play for you?
3: What did you play? Ghost by Justin Bieber.
0: Is that song not a slow song?
3: Ghost by Justin Bieber. If I can be crazy.
0: Is it like you're singing it fast? It's slow now.
3: It's not that slow.
0: All right, I'll give it to you. I'll give it to you, but I wanted to dance, but it's okay. Definitely, I'm going to play that song for you. All right?
3: Let me love you.
0: Don't worry. I'll play the ghost for you. All right. Okay, my darling. We don't say bye. What do we say?
3: Meow, meow.
0: Meow, meow, my love. All right. 101.7 Kids FM Abuja, your family from radio station. All right. Let's take the next call. Hello.
4: Hello. Hi.
0: Hi, my love. What's your name?
4: My name is McAnthony.
0: McAnthony! How are you doing, my love? Are you good?
4: Yes.
0: All right. So, I'm going to ask you a question. I'll give you a scenario, and then you tell me why the child hid it, right? A child refused to discuss bullying. Why? Is it because of fear? Is it because of embarrassment? Or is it because of privacy?
4: Please repeat.
0: Okay. A child refused to discuss bullying. Why? Is it because of fear? Is it because of embarrassment or privacy?
4: Fear.
0: Fear is correct. Well done, my darling. All right. So what song should Susie play for you?
4: Godzilla by Eminem.
0: Godzilla. Yeah?

0: Godzilla by Eminem.
1: Okay, Eminem. Alrighty, my darling. Is it a slow song? I'll think about it. It's very fast. Okay, my love. I'll play the song for you, okay? We don't say bye. What do we say?
0: Meow, meow.
1: Meow, meow, my darling. All right. Hello.
2: Hello.
1: Hello. Hi, what's your name?
2: My name is Tetesi.
1: Your name is?
2: Tetesi.
1: Did you say Tetesin?
2: Tetesi.
1: Tetesi. Yeah?
2: Yes.
1: What's the meaning of your name?
2: God's teaching.
1: Wow. And I'm sure you're a first-time caller, are you?
2: No.
1: Tetesi? When last did
2: you...
1: Okay. But what?
2: I joined Brainiac.
1: Oh, okay. I see. But you're a first-time caller on the school bus drive, right?
2: Yes.
1: Okay, so... I want to welcome you to the school bus drive. All righty, my darling, you are welcome to the school bus drive. It is 101.7 Kids FM Abuja, and my name is Susie the Big Baby. Nice to have you here, and I hope I'll keep hearing from you. Would I?
2: Yes.
1: Woohoo! Awesome. All right, Tetesi, are you ready for me?
2: Yes, I am.
1: Wonderful. All right. Let me see. What would I give you? All right. A child hid a broken remote control. Why did the child hide the broken remote control?
2: Wait, can you repeat?
1: Okay. A child hid the broken remote control. Why did the child hide the broken remote control? Is it because of fear? Is it because of disappointment or embarrassment?
2: He was scared that you get punished.
1: All right, that is fear. Well done. All righty, my darling. So what song should Susie play for you?
2: Big Guy.
1: Ooh, okay. Definitely, I'm going to play that song for you, okay? We don't say bye over here. We say meow, meow. So we don't say bye. What do we say?
2: Meow, meow.
1: Meow, meow. All righty, right. It is still 101.7 Kids FM Abuja, your family phone radio station. You're heard and you already know it's me, Susie the Big Baby, behind the mic. Anyways, do not go nowhere. Do not touch the dial. Let's go listen to this beautiful song that you selected and enjoy. I will be right back. Stay with Susie.

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1: or next week, or never.

0: if the alphabet could give advice, D might say, don't worry, your diet starts tomorrow or next week or never.
1: You're a monster!

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Letter J might say, just remember, jeans are optional, but please wear pants.

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Well, time check. It is 4:51 p.m. About that time. Susie, the big baby wrap of the Sing and Play. I'm so sorry. I know the Sing and Play was short because of, you know, what happened. But then again, don't worry. Don't worry. Tomorrow is another day, okay? I'm so sorry, my loves. Anyways, let's go prepare for the parents report card, where we report everybody, okay? So if you have somebody that you want to report, somebody has annoyed you, someone is upsetting you right now, even if it is mommy or daddy, feel free to call up Susie the Big Baby. I will take care of it. And if you feel like, okay, you really don't know what to do about something, you're trying to wonder, oh, what should I do? You know, you're not sure. Call up Susie the Big Baby, okay? I will be here to help you out and think, for you to think straight, for you to think clearly, okay? Anyways, do not touch the dial, do not go nowhere. I'm still here. It's still me, Susie the Big Baby. If she dies, hey, aka I'm just the baby. Scrap that. I'm a buzz baby. Anyways, I'll be right back. Stay with me.

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0: 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Now, this is the segment, the Parent Report Card, where we basically report everybody. So this part of the show is where children and parents can actually report anyone who upset them during the week. Yes, I said so. During the weekend. Yes, I said so too, okay? Even if it is 5 years ago and you still feel hurt, call up Susie the Big Baby and report that person, okay? All right, let's take calls now. Hello.
1: Hello.
0: Hi, darling. What's your name?
1: My name is Dochivi.
0: Dochivi. Is that what you said?
1: Dochivi.
0: Dochivi. Yeah?
1: Yes.
0: What's the meaning of your name? Sounds interesting.
1: God's praises.
0: Wow. Such an interesting name. Dochivi. All right. Are you a first-time caller?
1: Yes. On the I'm a first-time caller.
0: On the school bus drive. Alrighty, my darling Dochivi, I want to welcome you to the school bus drive. This is 101.7 Kids FM Abuja. My name is Susie the Big Baby, and I'm so glad to hear from you. And I hope I'll keep hearing from you, Dochivi. Would I?
1: Yeah.
0: Awesome. Alrighty, my darling. So right about now, this segment is the Parents Report Card. Who do you want to report, my love?
1: I have to report to you.
0: Me? Susie is an exception. No. Oh, my world. What did I do, my love?
1: I'm always calling you, but you don't need to pick me.
0: Oh,
1: it's
0: when
1: my brother calls that you answer him.
0: Oh, my love, but it's not deliberate. I'm so sorry. It's not deliberate. Like I always say, it depends on how the calls come in. I really do not have anybody's number registered. Okay, so I am not deliberately doing that. I mean, if I can pick your brother's call, I would not know if it is you calling now. Are you feeling me? Do you understand me? So I'm sorry, my love. Okay,
1: yes.
0: It's not deliberate, my love. All right, but I'm so glad to finally hear from you with a very interesting, unique name. Lovely to hear your voice, my love. Is Susie the Big Baby forgiven?
1: You.
0: You're welcome. Am I forgiven?
1: Yes.
0: All right. Thank you so much, my darling. So, is there anybody else you want to report apart from Susie the Big Baby? Anybody else? Okay. All right, my darling. We don't say bye. What do we say?
1: Meow, meow.
0: Meow, meow, my darling. All right. 101.7 Kids FM Abuja. Hello.
2: Hello.
0: Hi, love. What's your name?
2: Chalvin.
0: All righty, my love. Who do you want to report?
2: I just want to say hi to you.
0: Aww. Ain't you so sweet? And I missed you. How are you doing today?
2: I'm fine.
0: Anything interesting happening today?
2: Yes.
0: What happened?
2: Because school is boring.
0: Aww. Really? How come? Why is it boring to you?
2: Because some of my friends are not in school.
0: Oh. I get you now, but don't worry. They will soon catch up with you. All right?
2: Okay.
0: Okay, my love, Shelby. We don't say bye. What do we say?
2: Meow, meow.
0: Meow, meow, darling. All right. Let's take the school here. Hello.
3: Hi.
0: Hi. What's your name?
3: My name is Philip.
0: Philip. All righty, darling, Philip. Who do you want to report? Who is upsetting you, Philip, as big as you are? Who has offended you? Talk to me.
3: I'm reporting you.
0: You're,
3: I don't like it.
0: You're reporting me? What did you say?
3: I'm reporting you. This is why
0: I'm
3: reporting Susie.
0: Oh, my son of reporting me. Well,
3: I don't like it.
0: I know, right? It's just a clear misunderstanding.
3: I don't like it. It's not your report now. Your reporting is from Alpha to Omega.
0: Well, that is the thing.
3: I don't like it. Then I know that it wasn't my crush. It's not her fault.
0: He's not my fault.
3: She's not seeing it. You see, on a flashes of light.
0: Thank you. Calm down.
3: Don't take it personal,
0: mm-hmm. please. Don't take it personal.
3: It's not holding one side of my heart. So I think this nice. It's not in my heart now.
0: Okay, cool down.
3: Every day, it's not important. I know.
0: One cold drink for you. Yeah! Do you feel better now? Thank you so much, Philip. All right. Good to hear your voice. Thank you so much for calling in and, trying to stand by my side. We don't say bye. What do we say?
4: Meow, meow,
0: Philip. Thank you. Alrighty, it is still 101.7 Kids FM Abuja. Hello.
5: Hello, good evening, ma'am. My name is Miracle.
0: Good evening, Miracle. Who do you want to report? Are you okay?
5: Yes, I'm okay.
0: Nice. Okay. What did you say? Ma'am? Miracle.
5: Hello?
0: I can hear you, my love. Yes, I can.
5: I want to report somebody.
0: You want to report someone? Who's the person you want to report? Tell me about it. Wahala.
5: So it was even like her daughter told her what happened between the both of us.
0: Mm-hmm.
5: I would have liked to tell you what really happened between the brother and sister. Like if I'm the one at fault or her. But because of time, let me just go to it. So, like my mom told me that, called me when I went, that I don't want her to go, but she's an elder, I have to, like, answer her. So I went to their house. So I went there, good afternoon, and she was like, I should keep my greeting, put it inside, preserve it for my children and give it to my children so that they will not be too disrespectful like I am. I don't understand.
0: Okay.
5: Like, because my mom was like, why is this man showing it to me now? She said that she don't know that I'm very wicked. That, like they say, don't judge a book by its cover, but my cover look neat, but inside look rough. Like, she was just saying things. My mother was like, please tell me what you want to say. And say, I'm a witch in white garment. So she was even saying things. Like, what happened? She said, how dare me call her daughter Manalyn is a not well trained child. And I was like, I didn't say that, but she was the one that told me that I'm a Manalyn is a not well trained. Like, I'm lying to her face. Then she said, I know that she can slap me. I'm not saying anything, for just saying that she doesn't want to see me with her daughter again. That I'm a wicked girl, that I'm a bad person, I'm this, I'm that. That deep right from the beginning, she did not even like me. When Desire was following me, she doesn't even like me. But she was talking to her daughter, but her daughter did not listen. No, she has seen the true color of me. And I didn't do this. Honestly, but I did tell you, the one that was rude to me.
0: Is that what you told her? You told her you greeted her and then she was the one that disrespected you by not answering. Is that what you said? Really?
5: Yes. She was saying, but I said, I greeted her. Okay. That was in disrespect. When I came, I greeted her. That was what all I did.
0: Okay.
5: Even if I see her from far, I will come to her and come and greet her like, good afternoon now. That why is she saying I'm disrespectful and calling me all these names now? Like, she was not like, you see, what people will say? Now she have known. That I thought that, you know, like, I'm very disrespectful. That I'm insulting her. That she has two fathers. She said the one. That she did. That doctor, I should take back all those insults. Or like, she was the one insulting me all those insults. Like, I'm manaless, I'm illegitimate, I'm this, I'm that, I'm this. now the mother is calling me witch in white garment. And I'm like, I'm a bad person. She said I'm a bad person. She said she doesn't want to see me. She was doing bad things. I don't know if she have told my aunt about that thing, you know, because I know she will go and tell her. But I already told my mom that, mom, look at what happened.
0: Yeah.
5: She's my aunt call my mom now and tell her that, you know, I'm causing trouble. You know. I told my mom.
0: Okay.
5: So that it won't like be like,
0: yeah, at least somebody is in the know. That is a, I love the move that you took. I love the fact that you told your mom already. So in case if she gets to tell your auntie, you will tell her that you told your mom, and then your aunt and your mom will get to discuss away from you, okay? And I somehow, thank God, your ex-friend mom actually called you to say she stay away from her daughter, which is good. It's short, it's very good, because I do not want you to be friends with that kind of a person that literally just went all out and then, you know, did what she did to you. It's okay. I love the fact that she said don't be friends with her daughter, because her daughter is not really, you know, someone that you should hold to a very high esteem based on how she, what she did and how she treated you and all of that. So it's okay. I've even told you to cut off. The mom even saying it now is even perfect. It's very good for you. Okay? You don't need such kind of friends around you. All right? So don't feel too bad about it. And she didn't handle it like a very elderly woman or a matured woman. She did not.
5: She didn't even want me to pay my tax.
0: Exactly. Because
5: her daughter just told her.
0: Yes. What she's supposed to have done is to hear your own side of the story and

0: What song is that?
1: Warriors by Corinne Watron.
0: Warriors. Oh. Are you serious? Oh, it must have skipped. I'm going to look for it. Warriors by who?
1: Corinne Watron.
0: Corinne Watron.
1: Then also, I want to report to one of my classmates.
0: All right. What about?
1: Ma, they like opening my locker all the time. I don't know what they're looking for.
0: They like opening your locker all the time. Does your locker have a padlock? Does it have?
1: No.
0: No.
1: No, ma. And they like to open my things. No, ma.
0: Okay, can you get a padlock for your locker? Is that possible?
1: Ma, I think so.
0: It's possible. Okay, fine. So that's a very easy solution. Get a padlock, a small padlock, but you must make sure that you do not misplace the key, okay? So get a small padlock and lock your things. Oh, I lost that call there. Anyways, the numbers for you to call are 0201-226-3350, or you can call the WhatsApp number, which is the 0907-3288-728. Now, the other number is now functioning, which is the 0901-808-9811. Okay, do not go nowhere. Do not touch it out. Susie the Big Baby will be right back. Okay, let me just go on a very short break and I'll be right back. I promise. Stay with me.

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0: 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Well, you already know it's me, Susie the Big Baby, Oopsie Daisy, aka Just the Baby. Scratch that. I'm a boss baby. Anyways, this is the Parents Report Card. Who do you want to report? Hello.
1: Hi.
0: Hi. What's your name, darling?
1: Tahila.
0: Tahila. Alrighty. Who do you want to report?
1: My Sunday school teacher.
0: What did your Sunday school teacher do?

0: said I was too forward.
1: Okay, why do you think she said so?
0: Because it was on two reasons. Someone was resting their head. Then she asked, what happened to this boy? And since the boy was really close to me,
1: mm-hmm.
0: I said he was not feeling fine. Then she was like, am I talking to you? Is it your mouthpiece? You are too forward, and I don't like people who are too forward.
1: Wow.
0: That's then nice. The next one,
1: mm-hmm.
0: everybody was complaining that the AC was too cold, that we should off it.
1: Mm-hmm.
0: And then I was sitting right next to the AC switch, and then I put it off. She was like, Tehila, what did you do? I was like, ma, I just put the AC off because you were complaining. Then she was like, you are too forward. Get out of my class.
1: Wow. Okay. I see, excuse me, I see what is going on here, right? But I get you. I get you. I mean, oh no, network. Excuse me. I don't know if you can still hear me, Tehila. Probably I should just speak the call or, you know, hopefully she gets a call back. Hello?
0: It's Tehila again.
1: Oh, okay, great. All right, so what I was trying to say is I hear you. I totally get your own point, right? And somehow the Sunday school teacher, she would have handled it a little better, right? She wouldn't have been like that towards you. That's not nice. The way she approached it is not nice. But I want you to when for instance, now, these two examples that you gave that, you know, made her to talk to you like that. I'll give you a scenario, right, that you should have done. If the boy, if she asks the boy, oh, what happened to you? And I get from your own stand that you're trying to help, right? So, but then they ask the boy and you should have given him the time to, you know, answer for himself.
0: No, the boy was sleeping. And she did not ask anybody in particular.
1: She didn't ask anybody in particular?
0: Yeah, she was just like throwing the question to everybody.
1: I see. So you spoke up for him and then she shut you up. Okay.
0: Yes.
1: Okay, that is not nice. She didn't do nicely at all, right? And on behalf of her, I'm sorry that she did that to you. Now, the second one that you cited, an experience of what happened. Everybody was cold and you decided to turn off the AC because it was close to you. Yes, I understand. That was good. That was good. But probably you should have waited for the adult in the room to say, okay, Tehila, put off that AC. Do you understand?
0: Okay.
1: Yes. So next time, even if it is around you, even if you had the intention to put it off, you should have asked for permission from the Sunday school teacher, like, oh, ma, please, can I put off the AC, you know?
0: Okay.
1: Yes. So, but then the first one, she did not do nicely. And then now I want you to try as much as possible to relax, right? If they call your name or you feel the need that, okay, you know what? Since nobody's answering, let me answer. Being that you know who this Sunday teacher is, how she behaves and all of that, try as much as possible to comport yourself a little better, okay? So that she doesn't be keep saying all those nasty words towards you and making you feel bad, okay?
0: Yes.
1: So, are we good?
0: Yes, and one more thing.
1: Okay, darling. What?
0: After she corrected me,
1: yeah,
0: I kept quiet.
1: Mm-hmm.
0: And then she said that, you know what? The problem between all these children is that you guys, when they correct you, you take the teacher as a bad person and you get angry. It's not me you are doing, though. It's yourself you are doing.
1: Okay. So, anyways, she's just trying to drive a point that when you're being corrected, do not get really upset, you know? Like I said,
0: I was not upset. I was being my normal self.
1: Maybe she thought you were upset, but don't think about it too much, okay? Like I said, you know who she is right now. Just try as much as possible to avoid you know, having her to talk to you in such kind of manners. If you want to do anything, ask her for permission. Okay, don't just do things. Don't just, you know, decide by yourself and just carry on with whatever you want to do. Make sure you ask for permission before, you know, you do things. All right, my love?
0: Okay.
1: All right, darling. We don't say bye. What do we say?
0: Meow, meow.
1: Meow, meow, my love. All right. It is the 101.7 Kids FM Abuja, your family from radio station. You already know it is the Parents Report Card where we report everybody. Who do you want to report? Let us know. The other number is now functioning, okay? Hello? Hello?
0: Hello?
1: Hi, what's your name?
0: My name is Favor.
1: Favor, darling, how are you?
0: I'm fine, thank you.
1: Great. Who do you want to report, my love?
0: You.
1: Me?
0: Yes.
1: Okay, what did I do?
0: You didn't play my song.
1: What? What song?
0: Do you?
1: Do you?
0: Yes.
1: No. Was it today?
0: No.
1: When?
0: On Friday.
1: Do you? I can't remember any do you. No. Favor. Favor, I'll report you. Favor, I'll report you. Why now? Why are you lying?
0: I'm not lying.
1: Why can't it click? I remember the one for Warriors. I know that I was looking for that song and I couldn't find it. But I can't remember, do you? How come?
0: I don't know.
1: Well, okay. Who sang the song, do you? Who sang the song, do you?
0: Kite.
1: What?
0: Kite.
1: Okay, can you spell it?
0: K-H.
1: Uh-huh.
0: A-I-D,
1: yeah? Khalid. Do you? Are you sure it's do
0: yes.
1: you? Or for you?
0: I'm sure that's
1: the question. What? Are you sure it's do you? Or... Oh, my love. Favor, you have to call back. Favor... I'm putting it down because it's not certain yet. So Favor, you have to call back. I'm not sure because there is no do you, there is for you, and it's of two people. So my darling, call me back, okay? Hello.
2: Hello. Good morning.
1: Good morning by this time. The time is 5:35 p.m. Correct yourself, my love.
2: Good evening.
1: Good evening. What's your name?
2: Ma.
1: What's your name?
2: My name is Aaron.
1: Aaron. Alrighty, Aaron. Who do you want to report?
2: I don't want to report anybody.
1: Okay. So, what is it? Are you okay? You just want to say hi?
2: Yes.
1: Aww, that's so cute. Thank you so much, my darling. How was today, though?
2: It was fine.
1: Awesome. Well done, my love. We don't say bye. What do we say?
2: I just want to talk.
1: Oh, great. Okay.
3: Hello.
1: Hello, my love. What's your name?
3: Bethany.
1: Bethany. Such a sweet name. All right,
3: thank
1: my
3: you.
1: Darling. Do you have anything you want to report?
3: Yes.
1: Okay, who do you want to report?
3: I want to report my classmate.
1: Okay, what happened?
3: We're just in the class. Mm-hmm. Then she came over and was like, Shahila, why did you eat my garbango? I was like, I bought this garbango on the way to school. So... she now said that, no, that is my grab and go. I am sure. Why are you lying? And then she slapped me in the front of everybody.
1: What? That is bad. So what did you do? I want to hear from you. What did you do afterwards?
3: I felt bad.
1: Mm-hmm.
3: I wanted to retaliate, but since my mom always told me that I should not retaliate anything that my classmates do to me, so I just went over to the nearest teacher and reported.
1: Awesome.
3: Then she didn't do anything because she was a child of a rich millionaire or something like that.
1: Ah. Can you imagine? That's favoritism right there. When did this happen?
3: Today.
1: Today. Tomorrow. Go and report her to another teacher. Yes.
3: Okay.
1: She needs to be touched for what she did. Yeah.
3: So but she really gets away with anything she does.
1: Really?
3: Yes. Because if she gets scolded, her father will come to school and either school through the school or arrest the teacher in particular.
1: Did you say arrest?
3: Yes.
1: What? Wow. Okay. So have you told mommy about this?
3: She's not back from work.
1: She's not, when mommy comes back. So that parents to parents, we have this discussion like, what? If the school cannot handle, now you have to tell mommy what you told me right now. You understand? So that your mom would have contact with the dad and they would trash it out. That, how would your daughter hit my old daughter? No. Let mommy fight for you. Okay, my love?
3: Yes, ma'am.
1: All righty. We don't say bye. What do we say?
3: Meow, meow.
1: Meow, meow, my darling. All right. It is still 101.7 Kids FM Abuja. Let's go listen to this beautiful song, Day by Day by Simi and Kiss Daniel. Enjoy.

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1: 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Well, you already know it's me, Susie the Big Baby, behind the mic. And we are still on the parents' report card where we report everybody. All right, so soon Susie the Big Baby will be saying hi, meow meow. But before then, let's take this call. Hello.
2: Hello.
1: Hi, what's your name?
2: My name is Chineye.
1: Chineye. Alrighty, my darling Chineye. Who do you want to report?
2: My sisters.
1: Oh, your sisters. What did they do?
2: They like looking for my trouble.
1: How? Where did you put the trouble, if I may ask? Where did you put it? Alright, how do they look for your trouble?
2: Sometimes if I'm sleeping, They just wake me up.
1: For no reason?
2: Yes.
1: Okay, are they there with you?
2: Yes.
1: Okay, let me speak to them.
3: Hello.
1: Hello, what's your name, darling?
3: My name is Chineye.
1: Chineye.
3: Yes.
1: All right, so why do you disturb your sister when she's sleeping?
3: Oh, because anytime I'm sleeping, she normally raise her leg or top me leg. So I have to wake her up and keep her leg very well.
1: Oh, I see. Okay, so she sleeps rough, right?
3: Yes.
1: Oh. Okay, but can you adjust her without waking her up? Is that possible?
3: Okay, ma.
1: Please just try. I know how it can be sometimes, but you don't need to wake her up. You can just, you know, move her leg, you know, to where it's supposed to be so she doesn't, yeah. Okay.
3: Okay, ma. Thank you, ma.
1: You're welcome. Okay, give the phone back to your sis.
4: Hello?
1: Hello. So she told me the reason why, because when you're sleeping, you kind of put your legs on top of her, which is discomforting her. So I told her to at least move your leg without waking you up. But I want you to also do something, okay? When you're sleeping, you also have to be a little cautious, right? Because you're not sleeping alone. You're sleeping with somebody else. And do you know the fun part is that you're also disturbing her own sleep without you knowing. So I want you to, you know, probably when you're sleeping, move away, like give her space, okay? So that your body is not clashing with her body. And then before you know it, one of your arm or leg is on her face or inside her mouth, that kind of thing. So just try as much as possible. When you're turning, try to be a little bit aware and make sure that you're not, you know, pushing somebody out of the bed or, you know, inconveniencing somebody else. All right, my darling.
3: Okay,
1: we don't say bye. What do we say? You're welcome. Meow, meow.
3: Meow, meow.
1: Meow, meow, my love. All right. 101.7 Kids FM, Abuja, your family from radio station. Now, my soda pop favor, you asked for Do You, but I could not find Do You. I have gone to the heavens and the earth. I couldn't find Do You. Okay. So the one I found, there are two types by Khalid. There is For You, and then there is With You. And then I listened to both songs, but I guess I'm going to play With You, not Do You. Does that make sense? So please do not report me. Do not report me, okay? So yeah, I'm going to play With You, all right, my darlings? Anyways, it's about time Susie the Big Baby says hi, meow, meow. It's been a lovely ride with you, my soda pop. I really did enjoy myself, even though there were some hiccups here and there because of, you know, one or two issues with the system. But regardless, I had fun talking to you all. And I want to talk to you again tomorrow. Can we do that? Awesome. Alrighty, my darlings. Don't forget to follow us on Instagram at kids.fm.ng. And the website is www.kidsfm.ng. 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All right. And Susie the Big Baby also have an Instagram and TikTok handle. It is at Susie the Big Baby. Susie the Big Baby. That is SUZZYTHEBIGBABY. Susie the Big Baby. Anyways, I've been saying anyways, right? Don't also forget to tune in and listen to Success the Successful, aka Divergent, by 8 o'clock to 10 o'clock. Okay, it is 10 o'clock. All right, tune in and enjoy yourself with Divergent, aka Successful Man. All right, until tomorrow. We do not say bye. What do we say? We say meow meow. Well, you know Susan B Baby loves you, right? Yes, you do. Mwah! Love you.

If the alphabet could give advice, letter J might say, just remember, jeans are optional, but please wear pants.

0: 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What time is it?
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I'm the man. And this right here is 10 o'clock, happening all the way from 8 o'clock to 10 o'clock tonight. So I, your captain, will be taking you through this amazing, adventurous, amazing Monday. And yes, if you have been following us on the WhatsApp channel, you would know that I do have some amazing music for you as well. And all my music tonight, I'm teaming it. It's going to be themed Disney hit, Disneyland Monday night. So yes, if you've missed your movie songs, your Disney hit music, well, you have to tune in right now, or you just have to turn up the volume of that radio so you can enjoy plenty amazing music coming your way. Starting up from 8 o'clock to 8:30, that will be time for the catch up, where we get to catch up on everything that is happening in your life, that happened today, that happened during the weekend. How did you spend your weekend? You have to call me and tell me. I'm really curious right now. The phone lines are open to you, 0201-226-3350. And 8:30 to 9:30 is the Be Honest. Today we'll be having a deep, heartfelt conversation. You have to wait till 8:30 to find out what that conversation will be. And finally, 9:30 to 10 o'clock is reserved for the best time stories. The bedtime stories, amazing stories that helps you end your night the perfect way. So you see, plenty of amazing things lined up for you tonight. So stay with me. I'm Success. This is 10 o'clock. And my first music for you tonight will be You Are Welcome by Dwayne Johnson. It's a Disney hit. You know it.

Zoo by Shakira. That is from the movie Zootopia 2. If you've watched it, you know just how amazing that movie was, and you would know the song for sure. My name is Success, S-U-C-C-E-S-S, and I am your host and captain for tonight's show. This is 10 o'clock, and right now, I'm asking the big question. How was your day today? Was it fun? Was it amazing? How was your weekend as well? Because, yeah, for me, the weekend was quite boring and short. Yeah, I'd say it was a very, very short weekend. So how was it for you? Was it a short weekend? Was it a boring weekend? Was it amazing? Did you go to a party? Did you have a friend who was having a bad day? Well, call me up and tell me. 0201-226-3350. 0201-226-3350. And yes, our other number is now fully functional and back on track. The other number or the phone line to call is 0901-808-9811. That is again 0901-808-9811. And the WhatsApp number, if you do want to reach me up on WhatsApp, you can call me on WhatsApp, drop a voice note on WhatsApp, send a shout out to me on WhatsApp, text me on WhatsApp, 0907-328-8728 is the WhatsApp number. So once again, how was your day? And another thing I'm trying to dive into is earlier today I was thinking and I was remembering all the things I have done back in the days, going back to my school days. So it brought up this question in my head, yeah. And I'm thinking, what is the weirdest thing, the craziest thing you've ever done for love? Say you like this person, and at that point in time, you really like the person, and you were willing to do literally anything, and you did not realize just how dumb what you were doing was until the whole thing passed, and you're like, jeez, did I really do that? Yeah, that kind of moment, the kind of clarity moment where you realize, oh god, I have been doing a lot of things that I normally would not do just because I cared so much about this person. So what is that thing for you? For me, I would have liked to keep you guys in suspense, but you know what, I'm going to tell you mine. Mine was there was this one time, there was this girl in secondary school, and yeah, I used to like her very, very, very much. And I wasn't rich, yeah, at all. But yeah, I always had feeding money to take to school. So I would take out of that money, literally cost almost like half of the whole thing, and buy her like a really nice looking biscuit. Yeah, sometimes one, sometimes two. And I did that literally every single day. I would get her a biscuit every day, and I would just see her in class, and I'm like, hey, this is for you, I got this for you. And she would smile and take it, and the smile and the appreciation on her face was priceless. Jeez. But yeah, after a while, and everything passed, secondary school was over, we went our separate ways, we stopped communicating, and then I sat down one day and I thought back, and I was like, God, can you imagine I bought biscuits for one person every single day for like 2 to 3 whole terms? That was amazing. So yeah, we do a lot of weird things that we don't realize we're actually doing. In fact, you might actually be doing something weird right now that you normally would not do for just anybody, but for just that one person you care about. So do call me and share with me. I want to know. 0201-226-3350 is the number you want to punch into your phone and call me up right now. This is I Knew It, I Knew You by Taylor Swift, Toy Story 5.

0: What do you know? What do you think you know?
1: Did you know that some turtles can breathe through their butts?
2: If you didn't know before, now you do.

0: Have you ever wanted a brother? Well, this is I Always Wanted a Brother by a lot of people. Yeah, I'm seeing so many names here, like five of them sang the song together. But this was from the Lion King live action movie. And I do have my first call here. Let me take this. Hello, good evening.
1: Hello.
0: Hello, good evening. What is your name and where are you calling me from?
1: My name is Kemi. I'm calling from Maitama.
0: Kemi calling me from Maitama. How are you doing?

0: of the Night Skies, aka Divergent Moon Knight. Oh well, so we're talking about something rather interesting and emotional on a level. So what's the best thing and the worst thing that's ever happened to you? For me, I would say best thing. What was the best thing that's ever happened to me? I'm not going to tell you guys that. What's the worst thing that's ever happened to me? You want to know, don't you? Worst thing that has ever happened to me. Well, I'll say the worst thing that have ever happened to a friend of mine that I know. His name will be kept concealed. I would call him Emmanuel. Who knows, that might just be his actual name, but I'll call this friend Emmanuel. But before I tell the story, do feel free to call me up and tell me about yours. Tell me that thing that's on your mind, nothing that changed you, that very good thing that happened to you, or that very bad thing that happened to you, that time when you lost someone, when you lost a friend, a parent, when you realized you had to be more independent, you had to be strong for yourself or for someone else. And the phone line is open to you, 0201-226-3350, or you can drop me a message on WhatsApp. The WhatsApp number is 0907-328-8728. And the other phone line that you can call right about now is 0901-808-9811. So call me via any of these channels and I'll be taking your call and hearing what you have to say. I'm a very, very good listener, hey, so you can trust me on that one. And you can tell me all your deepest, darkest secrets on desires. Let's take this call here. Hello, good evening. Ooh, seems like network issue there. Do well to call me back. That is the 0901-808-9811. Oh, seems like it's calling again. Hello, good evening. Good evening. What is your name and where are you calling me from?
1: My name is Purity from Durham.
0: Oh, it's Purity from Durham. Purity, how are you doing today? How was your day?
1: It was fine.
0: It was fine. Did you enjoy the rain? Did you like the weather?
1: Yes.
0: Okay, that makes two of us. Okay, Purity. So we're talking about the worst things and the best things that ever happened to you, or that thing that changed you. So what would it be for you?
1: Okay. For me, the best thing that ever happened to me, like, was when I got a surprise birthday party for my friends last year.
0: Really? So your friends planned this, or your family?
1: My friends.
0: Wow. You're very lucky. You have a very good set of friends.
1: Yes. Like, they just came to my house with cake. They even cooked at their house. They brought me some drinks and...
0: Wow. Yeah, I understand why that would be like the very best thing that ever happened to you. I mean, if I had friends who did that for me, I would be, I would never forget it ever. Yeah, so what about the worst thing that ever happened to you?
1: Well, the worst thing that ever happened to me was when I lost my big sister 2 years ago.
0: Oh.
1: And she died.
0: Wow, that's your elder sister?
1: You
0: see, your elder sister.
1: Yes, my elder sister.
0: Oh, that's very sad. So sorry to hear that, dear.
1: That's right.
0: So how would you say that has changed you? How would you say made you, I don't know, did it made you realize anything or made you start doing things differently in any way?
1: Yeah, it made me like to be independent. Like, my sister that it made me to like trust God more. Like, let me just say trust God more, because before then I was like feeling,
0: yeah
1: I was living a careless lifetime. So after my sister died, I just knew
0: you
1: that
0: to get yourself together,
1: just has to be in God's hands.
0: That's understandable, and I feel like you have a good you're becoming better. You're stronger.
1: Yeah.

0: Yeah, and you're learning to be independent, and that's great. That's good to know. Really, really glad talking to you. Really glad you could share this with me. So thanks for calling. Thank you for calling in tonight. Okay, have yourself a wonderful, wonderful time.
1: Okay.
0: Alrighty. Good night. Oh, there. That was a really touching one. Losing someone, that is one thing that you never really heal from. Yeah, I can relate to that one. Hello, good evening.
2: Hello.
0: Hello, good evening. What is your name and where are you calling me from?
2: Good evening, Sam.
0: Good evening. What's your name?
2: My name is Danny.
0: Danny.
2: Benny.
0: Benny.
2: Yes, sir.
0: Oh, hey, Benny. Benny, how was your day today?
2: It was good.
0: It was good. Did you enjoy the weather? Did you like the rain? Or were you cold?
2: Yes, sir.
0: You were cold?
2: Yes, sir.
0: Ooh, are you still cold now?
2: Yes. What if? Too cold today.
0: Yeah, you should be putting on a sweater or something that will keep you warm.
2: Yes, I'm putting on a sweater, but the weather is
0: still
2: too
0: cold. Yeah. You can even decide to sleep with socks on so that cold doesn't enter your body and maybe get you sick or anything, okay?
2: Yes, sir.
0: All right. So, what is that thing, that very amazing thing that has ever happened to you? That you say is the best thing that's ever happened to you and the worst thing that's ever happened to you?
2: The worst thing that has ever happened to me is that there is a day that I was going to school.
0: Yeah.
2: So, we were working together with my friend. So, when we were just arguing,
0: yeah,
2: on the road, then she now pushed me. I wanted to cross the road, and then she now pushed me and I fell out the middle of the road.
0: Wow.
2: So it's just like it's God. On this side, there was no any car, so I rushed and get up quickly and run across the road. So, and I asked her, what did I do to her that she pushed me? Then she now said, like, why would I ask her that kind of question? Then I now told her that it's not fair, what she did is not good. What if now any car hits me?
0: Yeah,
2: and
0: that
2: I
0: would
2: died.
0: Have, that would have
2: what
0: been
2: would
0: a whole other story completely.
2: The worst causes argument is about calculation in mathematics.
0: Yeah.
2: So I was telling her that Uncle said we should calculate it very well. We should follow it bit by bit. But she said that she did not understand. Yada, yada, yada. And I told her, and she was like saying if he lied that she would go and ask me, but it's fine. Then she now pushed me and said that it's not fair. That's me. I insulted her what and what. And I said, okay, that's fine. But as far as nothing has happened to me,
0: wow.
2: I really appreciate God for that.
0: Yeah.
2: And then the next one, the good thing that has ever happened to me is that there is a day that I was going to school.
0: Yeah.
2: So that day, I was very sick and I was coming. So a man dropped off from his car and told me that he wants to take me to any nearby chemist.
0: Yeah.
2: Then I said, no, I will not go because
0: you don't know the person.
2: How the world is.
0: Yeah.
2: I don't know him. Mm-hmm. I don't know where he comes from. He said I should just follow him. I was going to take care of my bills. I said, okay, sir. Then I told him that there's one chemist nearby. Let him follow me. I'm going to walk. Then he said, no. I said, no, I'm not going to enter the car. He said he insists. Then I said, okay. I entered the car, he dropped me. And then he paid my bills. My hospital bills. He asked me that, have I paid my school fees? I said, yes, it's remaining half. And he said, okay, he's going to take care of everything. I should give you my mommy's number. I gave him my mommy's number. He now called her. And then he sent the money to her account.
0: Wow. Wow. That is amazing. I mean, this man deserves a round of applause. Yeah, he does. You people like that, to see them nowadays, they're a rare gem to find in times like this. And that is one amazing experience you have there. And I like the fact that you played it safe, agreeing to just go into a stranger's car just because you needed help at that time. I mean, it could have been anybody. So you were really safe, and even though you were sick at the time, you still knew what to do to protect yourself. And I enjoy talking to you. That's been really nice talking to you. So how would you say any of this have changed you coming up now where you are at this point? How would you say it has changed you?
2: What really changed me is that I should be like careful in it. I'm very careful in anything I do.
0: Yeah.
2: And then any arguments that come across me and my friend, I quickly quit it off.
0: Yeah.
2: So it's not lead to any
0: escalates. Yes. Yes.
2: And yes.
0: Yes. That's a very good one.
2: Yes.
0: That's good. Yeah, so you avoid conflict. If you see it's turning into something else, you walk away from the scene before it becomes a story that touches the heart. That's good. Well, I really enjoy talking to you, and I'm glad to hear your experience. And I'm very sure a lot of people listening right now have picked it in or through from you. And a big shout out to that man, whoever it is, who completed your school fees, paid your medical bills and everything. He was very kind-hearted, and I'm sure he will continue to receive blessings all his life.
2: Amen.
0: Amen. Thank you for calling. Do have a wonderful, wonderful night, okay?
2: Thank you, sir.
0: All right. Take care.
2: Good night, sir.
0: Good night. Oh, that was one long touching story right there. People are really going through a lot of things, and you wouldn't know if they don't tell. And there are really, really nice people out there in the world. Trust me, there are. Hello, good evening.
1: Hello.
0: Hello, what's your name and where are you calling me from?
1: Oh.
0: Hello.
1: Good evening.
0: Good evening. What is your name and where are you calling me from?
1: Okay, my name is Krista. I'm calling from Lokogoma.
0: Krista calling me from Lokogoma. Krista, how are you today? How was your day today?
1: Fine. I'm fine. Thank you.
0: I'm good. I'm okay. I'm a little cold though, but I'm good. I'm okay. So how was the weather for you?
1: I love it. Lighting is another statement. I love the weather.
0: Okay,
1: I know I sleep very well this night.
0: Yeah, yeah. I'm guessing you're an indoor person.
1: Yeah.
0: Mm.
1: Well, I do I do go out sometimes, but I love staying at home.
0: Yeah. And watching movies while the rain is falling and everywhere is cold, and just wrap yourself in your blanket.
1: No, yeah. I'm watching movies. Doing something tangible with my life.
0: So you prefer doing something tangible, like what, if I may ask?
1: A lot of things now. That maybe something that can help me growing.
0: I like
1: based on.
0: That's nice. That's good. I like the way you think. I like the way you think. But yeah, movies are good to relax though.
1: Yeah. Once in a while, it's not that I don't watch movie. Like, even today, the weather was so cool. So I was watching movie.
0: Mm-hmm.
1: Actually.
0: Okay, that's good to know. So, Krista, on the topic at hand, what is that amazing thing that's happened to you and the worst thing that's happened to you, and how have that changed you?
1: I have lots of them.
0: Okay.
1: And the ones that passed out for me. Okay. I can the happiest moment of my life was when I was while I was in school. That has been a very long time anyway. We were going on an excursion at school then. So I was so excited because I went to

0: or something without feeling guilty?
1: Is it wrong to say no to someone without feeling guilty? I would say no.
0: Not someone. Like, for example, maybe someone asks you for a favor and you'd be like, no, I'm not going to do it. And the person is seeing you as a bad person.
1: Okay, so I would say that is not wrong for you to say no to something if it really would mean you would have to go out of your way to do that thing for that person and you think it's not really worth it. And there's this thing about sometimes you need to say no. You need to say no and be unapologetic about it. And most times, you don't even have to have a very good reason why you say no. Sometimes you can just, if someone tells you to do something, this person always is asking and is asking and is asking. There are times when you just go, no, I'm not going to, I don't want to. And the person has no right whatsoever to make you feel bad about it, because it's really your choice and you are not really the kind of person that don't do things for people. This is you prioritizing your own happiness for once, and no one should judge you for that.
0: But you know, sometimes it's not the way you're thinking that someone else thinks.
1: Yeah,
0: we are two different people. I had an issue with a friend of mine though.
1: Yeah,
0: so for me, she's so arrogant. I'm just serious, like, saying it, but I just have to hit the nail.
1: Yeah.
0: Like, I had an issue with her.
1: Yeah.
0: Based on the fact that she asked for something. I do give her things anyway, but she asked for a favor, which I said no. She did the first time, the second time, and the third time. She sent something. She said that. Called me. She said, you're very rude, you're arrogant, you're filled with pride, I don't like sharing your things with someone. I didn't really feel bad anyway, because I just have learned to stand up for myself. Based on the fact that I'm not strict when I mean by saying no.
1: Yeah, and mean it.
0: No, I'm not going to do it. So, but people tend to see you as a bad person. So I had issue with the girl, and now, up to now, she's carrying face for me, and I'm feeling bad somehow anyway, because of the fact that it has been a very long time. But I just caught up to let this evening that I don't have to feel
1: you don't
0: to someone, especially when I know it's no man.
1: The thing is, you don't owe her anything.
0: Any obligation.
1: Yes, you do not owe her any obligation. You do not at all. So yes, you are at your right to say no to her. And the fact that she judges you or is angry at you for saying no, that speaks very little of her herself, the way she thinks. Because anyone who really cares about your happiness and is really concerned about you would not get angry to the extent they will start giving you attitude and stuff just because you told them no for something that you know would probably cost you a lot on your end. So it's her loss. I'll put it like that. It's her loss, not yours. So you don't have to be angry. You don't have to let it worry you. I mean, letting it worry you, you're letting her win. So just ignore her. Be you. Be unapologetic. Be, I don't know, do your thing. Okay?
0: Okay.
1: All right.
0: Please, I just have one more thing to say. Please.
1: Okay. What is it?
0: Okay, the last one is very important. I would have even mentioned it first, but I just feel like saying it so that I'll be free.
1: Okay.
0: From it, saying it at least recovering. Not really that the person is dead, but I lost a relationship that is very, very important to me. So I've come to the fact that when you can't control what's happening around you, you just have to control the way you respond. It wasn't my fault anyway, but it's just that I feel each day I just

0: about the fact that it's no longer going on.
1: Yeah.
0: I just feel sad. Very, very sad. And maybe that's even the reason why I just decided to stay inside for a while to fully recover. Oh, it's fine anyway. I don't feel like saying it out so that I'll be free from it.
1: Yeah, yeah. It's good to talk about things like that so you can get it off your chest and it doesn't keep weighing you down and making you overthink. Yeah, thank you for calling. Thank you for sharing with me. I really, really, really enjoy talking to you.
0: Oh, thank you. Good night.
1: You're welcome. Good night. Bye.
0: Good morning. Bye.
1: All righty. Enjoy the night.
0: Okay.
1: All righty. Oh, that was one long, amazing conversations. Friendship is one complicated maze of things that a true friend will not judge you for saying no. A true friend will understand when you say no. A true friend will even say no to you sometimes, and you would have to understand that it's fine. Sometimes people say no for things, and you need to have that solid ground on your nose so that they know your no is no. You know what I mean? So the no, if she says no, she's not doing it. You guys, just people should just rest. Unless you want to like beg her and kneel down and cry, and then I might change my mind. But once I say no, then that is straight up no, and I'm not going to put my neck out for you. I'm not going to do that thing. I'm not going to go to that place with you. And make sure you stand by your word. And you can't to find out that people will respect you, and people will value even the things you do for them. Because when you're not always the yes ma'am or the yes sir kind of person, then they value the fact that, okay, the fact that you're helping me do this thing, it means you hold me to a good esteem or good regards, and you want to do this thing for me from your mind. And then they appreciate it even more than when you are always yes, yes, okay, I will do it, I will try, even if it means you going out way, way out of your way. Well, I really enjoyed having that conversation there, and I'm afraid I would have to wrap things up here on the Be Honest Show. It's 9:25 right now, and coming up from 9:30 will be the bedtime stories. I can see your calls, and I'm so sorry I cannot take them, but hey, I'll still be here tomorrow. I'm not running away. I'm still here tomorrow, so feel free to call in tomorrow. Same time, same station, 8 o'clock to 10 o'clock. And let's go listen to A Whole New World. 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My name is Success, the Successful Man. SUCCESS. Jeez, I've forgotten how to spell my name. Jeez, how do you spell success?

0: What do you know? What do you think you know?
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0: I See the Light. That is by Mandy Moore and Zachary Levi from the movie Tangled. If you've watched it, it's a pretty old one. I don't think the Gen Alpha gang will know much about the song. Go watch your movie Tangled. It's one of Disney's the classic. 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This is 10 o'clock, and right now it's 9:30, meaning it's time for the bedtime stories. And God, I do have one hell of a story for you tonight. And the title of this one is Stoneville. I'm quite curious how this one turns out myself, so you'd have to listen and enjoy just how much the story will be interesting. And yes, you can call me up at the end of the story, tell me what parts you enjoy the most, what parts you find the most interesting, a moral lesson you picked up, one or two, and I'll be happy to listen and even share mine with you as well. So listen to Stoneville.
1: Stoneville. This is Stoneville, a town from the Grand Stone Age era, where people and dinosaurs walked the lands together. The sun was rising beyond the hills, and its light began to wake everyone. A new day to live and smile. But one family was yet to awake. They were the Evergreens.
2: Yo! What the rock?
1: This is Grunt.
2: Morning, Tull. I think we need a nicer alarm. Like a sweet little sparrow. This one's been hanging out with the monkeys a lot lately.
3: No sparrow's gonna break through your sweet snoring. I'll go get the kids. You get breakfast ready.
1: Tulip headed off to wake her kids, Fern and Buzz.
3: Oh, dear. Since it's pouring outside, guess school's canceled.
4: Really? Yes!
5: You bumble brain. It was a trick.
2: Nothing like a good shower. Now let's get breakfast ready.
1: They were soon all sitting down to breakfast.
2: Here, my little Fern Blossom.
5: Ew! Don't call me Fern Blossom.
2: You loved that name.
5: When I was three.
4: Don't worry, Dad. I'll always be your Bumble Buzz.
1: After breakfast, they headed out.
2: Well, we'll get there safely enough. Hey!
5: Dad, this old car's like riding on a bumpy mountain trail. Can't we get a new one?
2: We might.
5: Really?
4: We're getting a new car?
2: Easy there, kiddos. I need this promotion first, but my competition isn't easy.
3: Who's your competition?
2: Mr. Chad Brock.
5: Oh, seriously? That's Lana's dad.
3: Well, you do your best.
4: Yeah! Get the car!
5: Ooh, can I drive it to school?
2: Oh, no. You're too young to be driving.
5: Young? I've driven mammoths from the age of six. Oh, no. Don't look at me. I'm invisible.
2: Bye, my little Fern Bloss.
5: Dad?
2: What?
5: Hey, Fern. That was one banger of an entrance. Hi, Tara. Don't remind me. Hey, Rook.
4: Hey, don't look now, but Lana's here.
1: The two girls turned around to see a girl come cruising into the parking lot in a shiny car. Lana was the most popular girl in her class and Fern's adversary.
5: Fernie. Hey, Lana. Nice car. Daddy's got it. It's the latest in Stone Age luxury. Must be nice. Yeah, better than that rumbling rubble that your family owns. No one wants to hear you gloat so early in the morning. Jealous much? Jealous? My dad's gonna swipe that promotion right under your dad's nose. Like that. Please, Fern, my dad's on the fast track to the top. Yours is on a slow roll to nowhere.
2: Come on, just a little more. Third floor. Made it. Hi. Grunty. Grunt turned around to face his competition, Chad Brock.
6: Why are you late? Car troubles? You should fix it. Or maybe fix your house first.
2: My house is perfect. It's got fresh air, starry nights, and a cozy fire.
6: Cozy fire? How adorable. I've got a volcanic rock pit that heats up my entire dwelling. Luxury. Not something you know.
2: Yeah, but you didn't attain it all through honesty. Something you don't know.
1: Just then, their boss, Mr. Tort, arrived.
7: My best duo. Ready for that promotion?
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2: Oof, what about mammoths?
7: They've tried. Too big.
2: Pterodactyl?
7: They need training and time.
6: What about cars?
7: They don't have good ones.
6: Get a better car?
2: Not everyone's as rich as you, Chad.
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6: My kind of style.
7: And reliability. You've got 1 week to innovate something.
6: A week?
7: He who comes up with something groundbreaking will have earned the promotion. All the best!
1: Now, while Grunt worked away, Chad found every opportunity to make things difficult.
2: Where did they go?
1: And troublesome for him.
2: Oof! Hey!
1: However, Grunt carried on with his work diligently.
6: What's that?
2: Nothing. I'll win this promotion if it's the last thing I do.
6: Or you'll be the one in last, Grunty.
2: Oh, how was school?
5: A disaster. Courtesy of Llanosaurus.
8: We visited a dinosaur farm today. There were huge, long necks.
6: Quite the adventure.
5: Well, some of us don't have time for adventures when we're dealing with snobs. What happened, Fern? She made fun of our car again. It was so embarrassing. I need a new one, not a fossil on wheels.
6: We've discussed this, sweetie. We're waiting for...
5: I'm tired of waiting. I want something grand and new.
8: Like a grand dinosaur pet. Can we, Dad?
5: A pet dinosaur? Great. Then I will be out of this house.
2: Come on, they're so cute.
5: Fern, sweetie, we're a family, and we'll get through this. Buzz's dinosaur idea is better. Could help be an anti-Llana defense system.
1: After dinner, the kids went out into the garden.
5: Ugh, I'm so mad. Llana's so annoying. She's pretty, yeah, and rich.
8: Well, I think you're pretty, and you're kind, and amazing. Oh!
5: Are you okay?
8: I'm all right.
5: Thanks, Buzz. Ooh, idea.
8: What?
5: Kids, it's time for bed.
1: The next morning, Fern woke up early and started tinkering around.
5: Oof. Well, I am not giving up.
1: She struggled away until...
5: Done! Fern? What are you doing? Hey, Mom, I'm off to school. Don't worry about breakfast. I'll grab something.
8: How?
5: With these. I call them roll stones. Bye.
1: Fern flew down the path, and when Grunt woke up, he was shocked.
6: She did what?
8: She zoomed off faster than the dino lizards.
5: Dilophosaurus, Buzz. And Grunt, you should be happy for her.
6: Our little Fern Blossom doesn't like us anymore.
5: Oh, don't be dramatic. She's just growing up and wants to be her own person.
1: Fern was having a blast.
5: Hey, Lana. Fern, where's your crash machine?
1: Fern displayed her roll stones proudly.
5: What are those? Spare parts from your car? They're roll stones, and they're way better for getting around.
1: The signal changed, but Lana couldn't move.
5: Enjoy your latest technology. Grr.
1: At school, Fern was surrounded by admirers.
8: They're amazing.
5: Why is everyone so gaga over some cheap cobblestones? Because my cheap roll stones didn't leave me behind, stuck in traffic. She's just hating because you're slaying.
1: As the days passed, Fern began to miss the company.
5: What's that? Oh, it's just a song Dad and I would sing in the car together.
8: Hey, Fern, you want some...
9: Thanks, Rook. Been rushing out of the house so fast, I forgot breakfast.
1: Grunt was hard at work.
6: Hey, Grunty, Mrs. Berrythorn needs you.
2: What?
6: But seemed urgent.
1: That evening, the family ate while Grunt worked in his room.
8: Why won't Dad join us?
5: He's really busy. I was hoping to tell him about my day. What are all the huge pumpkins and melons about? Part of his work.
8: We've got them here in the car. It was fun.
5: Not for the car.
6: If I can just... Hey, where's the document? I'm sure I packed it all when I returned. I need a break. Fern!
5: Dad, work going well? What are the melons for?
1: Grunt told her about his work and that he was trying to build a mini car, strong enough to ward off large animals.
6: I've tried using volcanic rocks to enhance its power, but, well, I set it on fire. I haven't seen you since you started using those roll stones. I've been so busy with work.
1: Grunt stared at her in admiration.
6: You made them? They're amazing.
5: They're so fast and so easy, Dad. Why not try these for your promotion? Only make them better.
6: Fern, but they're your creation.
5: We're family. I know how hard you work for us. I've really missed you all these days.
6: I missed you too, kiddo.
1: The next morning, Grunt arrived at work with a newfound determination.
6: Volcanic stones. Fire. He stole my idea.
1: Grunt boiled like a volcano, but he worked hard and quietly on his new idea. And at home, Fern helped him out with it.
5: So I just do the... Whoa! Oh, this is so cool!
6: Good enough to hop over even a long neck now.
5: You're gonna snag that promotion, Dad.
1: But the next day, something happened.
6: Yeesh! This monstrous little...
5: Dad, you're meeting.
1: Grunt hurriedly got ready and dashed off to the garage.
6: Come on!
1: But the car wouldn't start.
5: My roll stones, take them.
7: Grunt wasn't sure, but he slipped them on and...
5: Leave!
2: Whoa! Through a ton of struggles...
10: Hey!
7: He managed to get to the office on time.
2: Finally! Made it! Grunty! Ready to lose?
7: Chad gave his presentation. And then it was Grunt's turn. The restaurant owners were thrilled at his work.
11: These are magnificent.
7: It was clear who the winner was.
12: Evergreen, you've got the promotion.
2: What? What about that?
12: Well, I doubt anyone would want to catch on fire while driving.
2: This is your fault. It was your idea. If I'd just taken your documents after the fix...
12: What? You stole his idea? Well, maybe now you'll learn about honesty from your new boss.
13: I wonder what Fern wants to show us.
5: Why is Lana so salty? Oh, look!
7: A bright new car came to a halt.
5: Oh, our girl's got a new car. Look at Lana's face. Thanks, Dad.
2: Love you, my little Fern Blossom.
5: Love you too, Dad. That's our girl. A new car. Is that what you wanted to show us? Nah, not that. This.
13: Ooh, for us?
5: Yep, new and improved. Dad's masterpiece.
7: Fern discovered joy in both solo time and family closeness. She realized chasing glamorous things wasn't worth anything in comparison to the deep richness found in love and shared memories.

I enjoyed that story. Did you enjoy it as well? Well, let me paint a picture of the whole thing in your head. So it's Fan and her dad and her brother and her mom. And it's a whole Stone Age era. Imagine everything Stone Age era, but with a bit of modern antiquities to it, where they have rock cars and they have... So Fern, she invented a skateboard, basically, out of stones for wheels and wood for the board. And it was an impressive innovation, and all of her friends loved it. And she even gave her dad the idea, and he improved it and made it even better, and it got him a promotion. So yes, I mean, there's a lot of moral lessons to pick up from this. I mean, at Kids FM here, we're all about family first, family centric, and this is really tells you about the family and how sometimes some kids tend to grow up and it feels like for the parent, it feels like their child is no longer loves them like they used to. They no longer want to be called those childhood names. They would call them, if I tell you the name they used to call me when I was a child, God, I hate it so much. But there was a time when I was very young when I was like happy that they would call me that, but not anymore. So people do grow up, and you know, parents just need to understand that sometimes, and kids as well. You know, your parents always care about you, and sometimes it's hard, but they don't want to see you grow up. They want you to forever remain that little girl, that little boy that was always so dependent on them, that would laugh at their jokes, you know. So call me up and tell me, what do you like about this story? Did you enjoy it? Did you love it? What would you say is a moral lesson you picked up from this one? The phone line is open to you. 0201-226-3350. Again, that is 0201-226-3350. You can drop me a voice note on WhatsApp. The WhatsApp number is 0907-328-8728. That is for WhatsApp. And you can call me up on the normal call for 0901-808-9811. Yes, get the call rolling in and tell me your favorite part of this story, and I will love to hear it. The time is 9:50 right now, and 10 minutes out to wrapping things up on here. And go hug my bed, because my bed is calling me. I'm really cold right now. I need to put on a sweater, jump on my blanket, maybe watch a movie or two. I won't tell the series I'm watching right now, but I'm watching one very interesting series. 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So yes, I think I might just be wrapping things up here. 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So yes, tonight we'll call it a night right here. 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Don't forget to tune in tomorrow morning as well, 6 o'clock to 9 o'clock. You would have Matthew the Magician and Angel Gabby with you on the show, The Morning Bell. 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And from 12 all the way to 3, it will be the Pickup Ladies on the Pickup Show, Queen Coco and the Lady Fate. And the one amazing baby herself, Susie the Big Baby, that will be coming up from 3 o'clock to 6 o'clock on the School Bus
Drive. And finally, me, 8 o'clock to 10 o'clock on 10 o'clock. My name is Success. And I do say you have yourself one amazing, wonderful, beautiful, cool night.

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I like how it misbehaves. The village may think I'm crazy or say that I drift too far. But once you know what you like, well, there you are. You are your father's daughter. Stubbornness and pride. Mind what he says, but remember, you may hear a voice inside. And if the voice starts to whisper,

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You're tuned in to Kids FM, where the fun never stops. Don't miss out on all the exciting games and awesome shows we've got just for you. Let's have fun!

0: Yeah, there's a lot to say about Bruno. I'll start, okay, Pep, I'm sorry about your wedding. Didn't mean to be upsetting. That wasn't a prophecy, I could just see you were sweating. And I wanted you to know that your bro loves you so. Let it in, let it out, let it rain, let it snow, let it go.
1: That's what I'm always saying, bro.
0: Got a lot of apologies I got to say.
1: Hey, we're just happy that you're here, okay?

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1: That's true.
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